She gazed with love and beauty like a mother to a son, like live and die and see and be and all rolled into one.

Lindisfarne, Lady Eleanor from their debut LP in 1970 called Nicely Out of Tune. What a great title for an album, to be your first ever album title. Welcome to the Wee Small Hours. Derek Webster on Boom Radio. Music for night people like us, playing about in the dark at this daft o'clock hour with a song from Harry Nilsson.

George Benson and Roberta Flack. What a beautiful combination. It looks like most parts of these islands should remain dry today. Plenty of sunny spells, mind. Cloudier in the far north, with a few showers likely over Scotland. Warm inland, but feeling pleasantly cooler along the coast. Temperatures today, 20 degrees in Inverness. That's where it starts. Then it goes up to 21 in Belfast, 22 in Edinburgh, 23 in Hull, 24 degrees in Manchester, 25 in London, and expect highs of 27 degrees today in Cardiff.

0: come the bride. 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
1: 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On the night ride, here's someone I always like to feature, especially when it comes to looking for a soulful ballad. This is Dina Carroll, one of this country's finest soulful singers. Just listen to what she does with this Van Morrison song.

0: Oh, I love that. Dina Carroll, Someone Like You on the Night Ride from Boom Radio. Records on the way from Steely Dan, Temptations, Carole King, The Hollies, and so much more.
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3: 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The University of Oxford is said to be the second oldest university in the world. And it's home to the Oxford English Dictionary. The project began in 1857, taking 4 years to get to the word ant. And Roger Bannister became the first person to run a mile in under 4 minutes at the Iffley Road track. 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

Stephanie Mills, Never Knew Love Like This Before, and the Kinks, Tired of Waiting for You. Today, this Thursday, the 23rd of July, is the anniversary of the first ever Radio 1 Roadshow, which took place in Newquay on this day in 1973. It was hosted by Alan, not off, Freeman. Have you ever been to a Radio 1 Roadshow? I remember going to one in Southport. Early to mid 80s, and Tony Blackburn was hosting it. It was absolutely fantastic. Thing I like about Tony Blackburn, he doesn't take himself too seriously, and there he was, stripped to the waist like an athlete, swinging from the framework of the Radio 1 Roadshow, and it was a fabulous show, very happy memory, and good on him, Tony Blackburn, going from strength to strength. On the night ride from Boom Radio, anyone for dancing is Michael Bublé.

Steely Dan from the Pretzel Logic LP of 1974 here on the Boom Radio Night Ride. Hope it's all going well for you tonight, by the way. I always like to mention to you, if you're working through the night, and I know we have lots of people who are driving, working in all kinds of industries at this hour, so big hello to you. And also to those of you working from home, you'd be surprised how many Boom Radio listeners work from home, listen to us through the night as well. We got the music to keep you going and keep your circadian rhythms happy.

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1: 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Here's a song to help explain.
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5: Sir Francis Chichester has arrived in Plymouth. Beatles manager Brian Epstein has died. 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
4: 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We're here because you were there.

Olé! Carole King from her Simple Things LP of 1977 at the Hard Rock Cafe. And the Hollies before that on a carousel. I was on a carousel the other day at the Steam Rally in Matham in North Yorkshire, riding along on the horses there, going up and down, having the time of me life. Well, why should children have all the fun? That's what I say. Tonight, good night in with the radio, because Jane Markham is here as ever this evening, and she's joined by Dr. Nick, who'll be talking about the business of applying sunscreen. Oh yes, how to choose which sunscreen to use and when to use it. Bit late with that advice, but just as the weather starts to turn, but is there anyway. Dr. Nick with you as part of Jane Markham's programme tonight from 6 p.m.

Yeah, that kind of airbrushed rock and roll where nobody ever seemed to work up a bit of a sweat that came to us in the 1980s, Foreigner on the Boom Radio Night Ride. Time for me to go. Thank you so much for listening. Stay with us through the night because the music just carries on. It's brilliant after 2 o'clock. It really is. And I'll be back with you at 9 this morning on our sister station Boom Light for morning coffee and easy sounds, and back on the Night Ride tonight at midnight. I'll leave you with Dollar. From me, Derek Webster, mind how you go, take it easy, and good night.

0: From the Sky News Centre at 2. The Conservatives say the clock is ticking for Andy Burnham to reverse the early prisoner release scheme. It comes after it emerged two men who killed a police officer could be freed early. PC Andrew Harper suffered fatal injuries when he responded to a break-in in Berkshire in 2019. His widows criticised the idea as deplorable. Mark Fairhurst is National Chair of the Prison Officers Association.
1: I'm with the victims on this. There has to be exemptions to early release schemes so justice is served or seen to be served, and victims are confident that they're going to be subject to further intimidation and threats from their offenders.
0: Andy Burnham has unveiled dozens of new ministerial appointments, and among them is Scottish Labour leader Anna Sawar. He'll take up his new position in the House of Lords and as the UK Minister of State for Trade, a move that's been criticised by Scotland's First Minister. The Prime Minister will meet with John Swinney and the First Minister of Wales in Glasgow later. The UK has temporarily withdrawn its remaining diplomatic staff from Iran as the conflict with the US continues to escalate. The Foreign Office says the embassy will continue to operate remotely. Beatles fans on a sightseeing tour of Liverpool have had the surprise of a lifetime. The Magical Mystery Tour bus pulled up alongside a car carrying Sir Paul McCartney, who waved to passengers as they recognised him. Tour guide Tony Curley says it was a moment no one will ever forget.
2: We stopped at the lights and the driver nail said, "It's Paul McCartney." So I was talking on the microphone and I went, "Paul McCartney." So everyone behind was saying, "Oh, he's only joking." And I said, "No, it really is Paul McCartney. And not only that, he's on a Zoom to Ringo Starr." So it was one of them real magical moments.
0: Arsenal will be without William Saliba for an extended period after the France defender returned from the World Cup with a back injury. The Premier League champions say he won't need surgery. That's the latest. I'm Daisy Steele.
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0: I attended a press conference. I went up to him afterwards and I said, Mr. Clough, would you do an interview?
1: Gary Richardson.
0: Young man, he said, thanks for asking, but no thanks. There are too many football reporters here today and you're one of them. And then he looked and he said, I've never done one with you, have I? He said, come into my office. I want a cup of tea. Do you want one? And he was relaxing me. Where are you from? Who do you support? Because he knew I was nervous. There he was, this feisty manager, knowing a young reporter that was new to the business, and he relaxed me.
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7: 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Aviemore is a town in the beautiful Cairngorms National Park in the Scottish Highlands. After it was developed in the 1960s, it became a major tourist centre and the country's most popular ski resort. Other attractions include the Strathspey Railway and the nearby Cairngorm Reindeer Centre. And some scenes from the Bond movie No Time to Die were shot around the town. 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

his shoulders off to bed. Old sleepyhead, that's my boy. 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

0: Who remembers this? 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Back when a 5K deposit got you on the property ladder. 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The Lloyd's 5K house deposit. Last seen in 1996. Mortgages on Lloyd's. 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

0: From the Sky News Centre at 3. A rape survivor is welcoming the decision to review plans to ease prison overcrowding, but says concrete action must be taken.
1: To some extent, as horrible as it is, our lives were ruined and we will never be that person. We will never be the person we were before and we will never get that back. But what we can and did get was justice, and taking this away from us it's disgusting.
0: Jade Belgrove has been campaigning against a scheme that'll see inmates eligible for early release. The Prime Minister says he'll look at the proposal again after it emerged two men who killed a police officer could be freed early. PC Andrew Harper's widow has called the idea deplorable. Gary Lineker is among 120 UK-based millionaires urging Andy Burnham to impose higher taxes on extreme wealth. The group says a 2% tax on fortunes above £10 million could raise £24 billion a year for public services and reducing inequality. The UK has temporarily withdrawn its remaining diplomatic staff from Iran as the conflict with the US continues to escalate. The Foreign Office says the embassy will continue to operate remotely while advising against all travel to Iran because of the security situation. The US and Saudi Arabia have signed a landmark agreement on peaceful nuclear cooperation. It paves the way for a long-term partnership on civilian nuclear energy. Rangers manager Derek McInnes doesn't feel like the punishment fitted the crime after getting a four-match touchline ban. He's been penalised after being accused of criticising match officials last season while in charge of Hearts. It's after he called a penalty awarded to eventual champion Celtic disgusting. Rangers are appealing the decision and McInnes is thankful for their backing.
2: I'm pleased with what I said today. I'm pleased with the support I've got from the club and I feel really strongly about it. But like I say, I don't really want to get into the nuts and bolts of it because when an appeal process, we've got to respect that.
0: And Arsenal have confirmed defender William Saliba's returned from the World Cup with a back injury. That's the latest. I'm Daisy Steele.
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One month ago today, I was happy as a lark. 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I keep saying she'll be back, but today, again.

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4: Warrington. Once known around the world for wire production, the Golden Gates at its town hall were designed for Sandringham Palace, but rejected by Queen Victoria. Humphrey Bogart and Bob Hope visited the airfield here to entertain the servicemen at the huge US Air Force base, and Warrington was chosen as the site for the UK's first IKEA. 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

by my suitcase, trying to find a warm place to spend the night. A heavy rain a falling, seems I hear your voice calling, it's alright.

Neon signs are flashing, taxi cabs and buses passing through the night. The distant moaning of a train seems to play a sad refrain to

0: From the Sky News Centre at 4. The Conservatives say the clock is ticking for Andy Burnham to reverse the early prisoner release scheme. It comes after it emerged two men who killed a police officer could be freed early. PC Andrew Harper suffered fatal injuries when he responded to a break-in in Berkshire in 2019. His widows criticised the idea as deplorable. Mark Fairhurst is National Chair of the Prison Officers Association.
1: I'm with the victims on this. There has to be exemptions to early release schemes so justice is served or seen to be served. And victims are confident that they're going to be subject to further intimidation and threats from their offenders.
0: Gary Lineker is among 120 UK-based millionaires urging Andy Burnham to impose higher taxes on extreme wealth. The group says a 2% tax on fortunes above £10 million could raise £24 billion a year for public services and reducing inequality. The UK has temporarily withdrawn its remaining diplomatic staff from Iran as the conflict with the US continues to escalate. It comes as America carried out a 12th consecutive night of airstrikes. The US and Saudi Arabia have signed a landmark agreement on peaceful nuclear cooperation. It paves the way for a long-term partnership on civilian nuclear energy. More than three quarters of UK airports raised or introduced drop-off fees for drivers in the past year. The RAC found the average cost has increased by a third. It discovered Gatwick and Stansted charged the most at £10 for 10 and 15 minutes respectively. Rod Dennis from the motoring organisation says it's disappointing.
2: We do understand airports need to bring in revenue to keep flight costs low and to manage the limited space they've got. But if free, convenient drop-off zones can be found in airports right across the world, why not here in the UK?
0: Weight loss and diabetes drugs may be linked to a higher risk of hair loss. Researchers analysed data from around 50,000 people and found rates of alopecia were higher among those taking medicines such as Mounjaro and Wegovy. That's the latest. I'm Daisy Steele.
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3: At the last Edinburgh Marathon, this runner was desperate to finish in under 4 hours, when, next to him, a stranger collapsed. Without thinking, he stopped and helped them up. Neither of them were sure they'd make it as they hobbled towards the line, together, arm in arm. Suddenly, his finishing time just didn't matter anymore. Generosity is everywhere if you look for it. That's why at Cadbury, we like to think there's a glass and a half in everyone.
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0: From the Sky News Centre at 5. Plans to release thousands of prisoners early in September have been put on hold following a political backlash. The Prime Minister's ordered a review following concerns some violent offenders, including two of PC Andrew Harper's killers, could benefit from the scheme. Prison governors have reportedly been told to pause preparations while ministers reconsider the proposals. Former Justice Secretary David Gawk says the strain on prisons still has to be addressed.
1: When you start to look at the prison overcrowding crisis that the country faced a year or so ago, it was necessary to take action and come forward with proposals that addressed it and also prevents future crises from happening again.
0: Gary Lineker is among 120 UK-based millionaires urging Andy Burnham to impose higher taxes on extreme wealth. The group says a 2% tax on fortunes above £10 million could raise £24 billion a year for public services and reducing inequality. The UK has temporarily withdrawn its remaining diplomatic staff from Iran as the conflict with the US continues to escalate. The Foreign Office says the embassy will continue to operate remotely. The US and Saudi Arabia have signed a landmark agreement on peaceful nuclear cooperation. It paves the way for a long-term partnership on civilian nuclear energy. Beatles fans on a sightseeing tour of Liverpool have had the surprise of a lifetime. The Magical Mystery Tour bus pulled up alongside a car carrying Sir Paul McCartney, who waved to passengers as they recognised him. Tour guide Tony Curley says it was a moment no one will ever forget.
2: We stopped at the lights and the driver Neil said, "It's Paul McCartney." So I was talking on the microphone and I went, "Paul McCartney." So everyone behind was saying, "Oh, he's only joking." And I said, "No, it really is Paul McCartney." And not only that, he's on a Zoom to Ringo Starr. So it was one of them real magical moments.
0: That's the latest. I'm Daisy Steele.
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6: 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Famous for its castle, its cheese, and Tommy Cooper. Cheese has been made here since the beginning of the 19th century. 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

0: From the Sky News Centre at 6, a group of prominent UK millionaires is calling on Andy Burnham's new cabinet to tax them more. Football pundit Gary Lineker is among the group behind a letter to the new Prime Minister, which claims a 2% levy on wealth over £10 million would raise about £24 billion in a year. Former Labour leader Lord Kinnock has previously said such a move would help address inequality.
1: This is a country which is very substantially fed up with the fact that whatever happens in the world, the same interests come out on top, unscathed all the time, while everybody else is paying more for gutted services.
0: The widow of PC Andrew Harper, who was killed in the line of duty, has described plans for the early release of prisoners as deplorable after it emerged two of her husband's killers could be freed. Andy Burnham has ordered a review of the plans. The UK government has temporarily withdrawn its embassy staff from Iran over what they say is new information on regional tensions. The decision follows 11 consecutive nights of US strikes against the country. Thousands of MS patients are going to be eligible for what's being described as a life-changing drug. Famperidine is now being rolled out across the NHS in England. Kerry Smith is from the MS Society.
2: This is incredible news for the 120,000 people living with MS in England. Famperidine has been available in other parts of the UK for several years, and we're really, really delighted that this life-changing medication is going to be available to people in England as well.
0: Rangers manager Derek McInnes has complained that the punishment doesn't fit the crime after he was handed a four-match touchline ban. It's after being accused of criticising match officials last season while in charge of Hearts. And weight loss and diabetes drugs may be linked to a higher risk of hair loss. An analysis found rates of alopecia were higher among those taking the medicines. That's the latest. I'm Faye Rowlands.
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4: Cloudy across the north with some patchy rain there too, a few isolated showers in the east, but elsewhere a fine and dry day. Feeling very warm in the south with a high of 27 degrees Celsius. And

Bobby Darin, of course. Good way to start off today, isn't it? A Thursday with Beyond the Sea, La Mer. Very nice. And here we are. Yes, just you and me, first thing on a Thursday morning at about 5 minutes past now. 5 minutes past six, that is, in case you've lost track or your alarm didn't go off.

What is that instrument in that song that goes sort of... made a terrible mess of myself. It was called Please Don't Go. It was KC and the Sunshine Band with an instrument that nobody else has ever played ever in the history of the world. Before that, Judy Collins. Someday soon. Yeah, keep your fingers crossed.

0: Yesterday's Songs, which is kind of why we're here, really. That was Neil Diamond doing that, and before that, one from longer ago. I shouldn't be allowed, you know. It was Glenn Miller and his orchestra doing On a Little Street in Singapore.
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Maybe from Helen Reddy. I never quite had the hang of Helen Reddy. Nothing she ever did sort of worked for me. I always felt a bit uncomfortable. Makes your teeth itch. Before her, we had Tom Jones, who's always splendid. Funny, familiar, forgotten feelings. He did. Now, what's next? Oh, a version of The End of the World. This is Michael Armstrong doing this. Let's see if it's any good, shall we? I bet it's not as good as Skeeter Davis.

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2: Hello, I'm Faye Rowlands with the latest business stories from Sky News. Gary Lineker is among 120 UK-based millionaires urging Andy Burnham to impose higher taxes on extreme wealth. The group says a 2% tax on fortunes above £10 million could raise £24 billion a year for public services and reducing inequality. More than three quarters of UK airports raised or introduced drop-off fees for drivers in the past year. The RAC found the average cost has increased by a third. It discovered Gatwick and Stansted charged the most at £10 for 10 and 15 minutes respectively. England and Scotland World Cup matches helped drive stronger sales across British pubs last month. Latest figures found like-for-like sales grew by 1.9%, marking the strongest monthly performance this year. But other areas of hospitality suffered a weaker month, including restaurants, which saw sales slip 0.7% year on year. Britain's June heatwave cost the economy more than £1 billion and led to 24 million lost working hours. That's according to a new survey which found some workers took time off or cut their hours because of the extreme temperatures. Researchers say the biggest impact was on outdoor and physically demanding jobs.
3: Cloudy across the north with some patchy rain there too. A few isolated showers in the east, but elsewhere a fine and dry day. Feeling very warm in the south with a high of 27 degrees Celsius.

Cliff Richard doing Move It. I couldn't if I tried. It'll take at least three strong men. Oh, and before that it was the Seekers, wasn't it? A World of Our Own. Wow, that was good. Everything the Seekers did was good. It was that Judith Durham, you know, that voice. Yeah, it just... He's got something, hasn't it? I don't know what it is, and I want some. I could do with something. Some God Help Me pills, I think, this time of day.

0: The first time ever I saw your face. Now, don't say anything rude. That was Roberta Flack doing that on Boom. First thing on a Thursday morning, 20 to 7 already.
1: 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And Curry King pot noodle. 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

One of my all-time favourite songs, Love is Blue, so many different versions of it, and all done really well. That was Vicky Leandros doing hers, lovely. And Roy Orbison just before with Crying here on Boom. Now, you'll have heard our legacy tracks with Graham Dean on The Breakfast Show, and our partner for that is Save the Children. 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

0: From the Sky News Centre at 7, business rates for pubs, clubs and live music venues in England are to be cut by 20% from April next year. It's the latest policy announcement from Andy Burnham's new government. We're told it'll apply to more than 30,000 businesses and is expected to save the typical pub more than £1,000 in tax. A group of high-profile millionaires is urging the government to bring in a wealth tax. Football pundit Gary Lineker is among those who've signed a letter to Andy Burnham calling for a 2% levy on fortunes above £10 million, which they say would raise £24 billion a year. Our political correspondent Lucy McDade says the new Prime Minister will be looking at ways of generating revenue.
1: Andy Burnham has made a number of promises. He's talked about the cost of living, making it his number one priority. There is no doubt that he needs to bring in more money to be able to give people that need it more wiggle room.
0: The UK's temporarily withdrawn its remaining diplomatic staff from Iran as the conflict with the US continues to escalate. It comes as the US carried out a 12th consecutive night of airstrikes. Online bullying over social media could be linked to declining school attendance rates. Studies found pupils, parents and schools feel well-being is a major factor behind rising absence rates since the pandemic. Ministers are being urged to rethink issuing fines for non-attendance. Dr. Emma Moore is from the National Foundation for Educational Research.
2: They do need more funding, but also investment in kind of wider school infrastructure and resources going forward, particularly as it's likely they'll be catering to a much more diverse range of pupils with differing needs going forwards.
0: Britain's June heatwaves estimated to have cost the economy more than £1 billion. A new survey also suggests the extreme temperatures led to 24 million lost working hours. And more than 3,000 athletes arrive in Glasgow for the start of the 2026 Commonwealth Games today. 74 nations and territories will compete. That's the latest. I'm Faye Rowlands.
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4: Cloudy across the north with some patchy rain there too. A few isolated showers in the east, but elsewhere a fine and dry day. Feeling very warm in the south with a high of 27 degrees Celsius.

Good old Nancy Sinatra, like her. Good stuff, Sugar Town, starting off our last little lump on a Thursday, just here until 5:30 as usual, then it'll be Graham Dean. Now, it's Gordon McRae.

goes on a bit, that, doesn't it? Alan Price with the Jarrow song. And before that, it was Gordon McRae doing a version of Button Up Your Overcoat, which, not really the weather for it. It's still very warm, even though not quite as sunny as it has been. But anyway, there it is. Nothing I can do. But overcoats? No, I don't think so. Thank you very much. And it was surprisingly cheerful for Gordon McRae. It's not like him at all.

0: Don't bring me your heartaches. That's nice, isn't it? I thought a problem shared was a problem doodad. That's what friends are for. But no, Paul and Barry Ryan doing that. And before them, Nelson Riddle's version of Route 66. Such a great tune, isn't it? Written by Bobby Troup, who was the husband of Julie London. And I think I played him doing something on his own the other day. I can't remember where or how, but I have a vague memory. Mind you, that's life these days. Wake up,
1: Susan! I suppose I look at my show these days as a slightly more mature version of the way it used to be.
2: Graham Dean.
1: Still like to have fun, but for me the priority is the music. Always has been, always will be. And you know, if you can play a record for somebody that they haven't heard for ages and you get a terrific reaction to it, that just makes my day.
2: Wake up to a different sort of breakfast show with Graham Dean. 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
4: 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The clock faces on the city's Liver building are the biggest in the country at 25 feet, and it boasted the first provincial airport in the country. St George's Hall in Liverpool was the UK's first air-conditioned building. More Scousers have hit number one than any other town or city, and the word Scouse comes from an old beef dish. Boom Radio, across the UK, including Liverpool.

0: I could have been a sailor.
1: No, I don't like the uniform. That was Peter Allen doing that.
0: Is that the same chap who did a song about his dog once, I seem to remember?
1: And he knows his stuff, obviously.
0: Hey, look at the time. It's getting on. It's nearly 7:30. Two more tunes to go, and then I shall go as well. The two tunes come from the Coasters, followed by The Love Affair.

0: I've never noticed before that on Rainbow Valley, he sings Wainbow Valley. I didn't know that. Anyway, that was the Love Affair doing it. And before that, we had the Coasters. Yes, so you don't leave a ring on the sideboard. That was Poison Ivy they were doing. And that's your lot. I shall leave you in peace. Graham Dean in Just a Tick, back first thing tomorrow. So have a good day. This is Boom. It's 7:30.
1: Cloudy across the north with some patchy rain there too, a few isolated showers in the east, but elsewhere a fine and dry day, feeling very warm in the south with a high of 27 degrees Celsius.

Well, there's one for everybody who's got up early so they can be close to the top of the queue when they ring the GP surgery in just under half an hour. Yeah, it's doctor's orders. That was Sunny Leslie. Good morning, boomers.

0: A lesser spotted Ray Stevens track. He could turn his hand to any kind of music, be it pop, country, or a heart-rending ballad. In that case, from his 1982 album, Don't Laugh Now. That was Oh Leo Lady. It just so happens that it's the first day of the Leo star sign today. You're said to be vibrant, confident, determined, and brimming with personality. Well, get you. It's just gone 20 to 8.
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If you like a touch of Northern Soul, well, I imagine you would have enjoyed that. 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And it was Skywriter from the Jackson 5. 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

A very soulful California dreaming, courtesy of Bobby Womack. Now, I heard from Dee Dee in Argyle, and she heard me yesterday morning wondering why grass goes brown in a drought, but weeds stay green. Well, apart from just annoying us, she was very curious, and so she did some research, and she said it's because grass has shallower roots than most plants, and it turns brown to conserve water. Well, thank you for that, Dee Dee. I'm very grateful to you. And despite the hosepipe ban, this is Ann Peebles.

0: From the Sky News Centre at 8, business rates for pubs, clubs and live music venues in England are being cut by 20% from next April. Cafes and restaurants aren't included. Number 10 says it'll be funded through reviewing reliefs provided to what it describes as antisocial businesses such as vape shops. It'll also crack down on online marketplaces that aren't paying their taxes. Emma Reynolds is Chief Secretary to the Treasury.
1: We will set out in further detail in the budget how it will be fully funded. It's there to help these pubs and other community assets to thrive, to give them additional breathing space.
0: Gary Lineker is among 120 UK-based millionaires calling on Andy Burnham to impose higher taxes on them. The so-called Proud to Pay letter to the PM claims the money could be used to reduce inequality. The Conservatives say the clock is ticking for Andy Burnham to reverse the early prisoner release scheme. It comes after it emerged two men who killed a police officer could be freed early. PC Andrew Harper suffered fatal injuries when he responded to a break-in in Berkshire in 2019. Mark Fairhurst is National Chair of the Prison Officers Association.
2: I'm with the victims on this. There has to be exemptions to early release schemes so justice is served or seen to be served and victims are confident that they're going to be subject to further intimidation and threats from their offenders.
0: A twice-daily pill which helps people with multiple sclerosis to walk easier is being rolled out to patients on the NHS. Famperdine's been described as life-changing for people who have the condition, which affects the brain and spinal cord. A new study has found bullying over social media could be linked to rising school absences. The National Foundation for Educational Research says the government should reconsider fines for non-attendance, saying they're unhelpful. And more than three quarters of UK airports raised or introduced drop-off fees for drivers in the past year. The RAC found Gatwick and Stansted charged the most. That's the latest. I'm Faye Rowlands.
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4: 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The good news is, if these are found early, they can be managed or corrected. 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
5: Cloudy across the north with some patchy rain there too. A few isolated showers in the east, but elsewhere a fine and dry day. Feeling very warm in the south with a high of 27 degrees Celsius.

So how are you doing this morning? Bit of a rhetorical question at 6 minutes past eight, I suppose. Pretty Little Angel Eyes, Curtis Lee with a legacy track coming very soon here on Boom.

0: That was Phyllis Nelson, Moving Closer, and 2468 Motorway from the Tom Robinson Band.
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0: And today it revolves around the Beatles' song Here Comes the Sun. Well, more to the point, the legacy of George Harrison and George Martin, the two Georges. It is the Beatles' most streamed song of all time globally, with over 1.8 billion streams on Spotify alone. It was something of a triumph for George Harrison, because historically he'd been mainly overshadowed by the Lennon-McCartney songwriting machine. But on Abbey Road, specifically Here Comes the Sun and his other song Something, well, that all changed. And of course there was George Martin's arrangement with four violas, four cellos, a double bass, two clarinets, and four flutes, resulting in this.

Today's legacy track, that of George Harrison, and also the other George, the so-called fifth Beatle, George Martin. George Harrison wrote it at Eric Clapton's country house in Surrey on a lovely spring morning back in 1969. It was the two of them sitting by a field at the bottom of Eric's garden. Well, our legacy tracks brought to you with Save the Children. And just like today's legacy track, we all have a legacy to leave. And one way to leave a personal legacy of giving children the chance to experience the childhood they deserve is by including a gift in your will to Save the Children. And after taking care of your loved ones, please do consider leaving a gift to Save the Children and help fund their life-saving, transformative work for years to come. You can search online for Save the Children Gifts in Wills.

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3: 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Halfords sprung from a Birmingham hardware store in 1892. Founded by Frederick Rushbrook, its name comes from Halford Street in Leicester, where he opened a store in 1902. 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

0: Right, we've got the business headlines on the way in just a moment. There's Captain Sensible's Glad It's All Over and Pleasant Valley Sunday from the Monkees. It's 8:30 and it's Boom Radio.
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2: Hello, I'm Faye Rowlands with the latest business stories from Sky News. Gary Lineker is among 120 UK-based millionaires urging Andy Burnham to impose higher taxes on extreme wealth. The group says a 2% tax on fortunes above £10 million could raise £24 billion a year for public services and reducing inequality. More than three quarters of UK airports raised or introduced drop-off fees for drivers in the past year. The RAC found the average cost has increased by a third. It discovered Gatwick and Stansted charged the most at £10 for 10 and 15 minutes respectively. England and Scotland World Cup matches helped drive stronger sales across British pubs last month. Latest figures found like-for-like sales grew by 1.9%, marking the strongest monthly performance this year. But other areas of hospitality suffered a weaker month, including restaurants, which saw sales slip 0.7% year on year. Britain's June heatwave cost the economy more than £1 billion and led to 24 million lost working hours. That's according to a new survey which found some workers took time off or cut their hours because of the extreme temperatures. Researchers say the biggest impact was on outdoor and physically demanding jobs.
3: Cloudy across the north with some patchy rain there too. A few isolated showers in the east, but elsewhere a fine and dry day. Feeling very warm in the south with a high of 27 degrees Celsius.

0: Their follow-up to Concrete and Clay, You've Never Been in Love Like This Before, from Unit 4 Plus 2, who originally, when there were just four of them, were called Unit 4. But when they gave birth to another two, things had to change.
1: Your first record.
0: And change it did. Right, first record time. Leonard Newnham is in Farnborough, Hampshire, and he bought this one at a place called Woods Radio. I'm not sure where Woods Radio is. Well, it's Leonard's secret. Anyway, what he does tell me is that it was a 78 RPM, and he had to save up for it by paying the record shop money from pocket money each week. Oh, Leonard, you got it on the never-never. It was this one from Ruby Murray.

0: Well, Leonard Newnham buying that record by Ruby Murray, his very first one, Softly, Softly, helps create a record for Ruby Murray, because back then in 1955, she became the first female artist to have five songs simultaneously in the UK top 20. It's a record that still stands. That was the highest, and it was Leonard's first record, Softly, Softly.
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Eagles, take it to the limit and take me for what I'm worth. That was the Surges. And it's 13 minutes to nine. Well, big sporting day today, including the opening of the Women's Scottish Open Golf. It's the 40th anniversary. Gets underway at the Dundonald Links in Ayrshire, including the world number one, Nelly Corder, who's the daughter of the tennis player Peter Corder. And it's the opening ceremony in Glasgow of the 2026 Commonwealth Games, taking place at the Hydro with the King and Queen in attendance. It's an anniversary oldie now, because 65 years ago today, Martin Gore was born in Dagenham, who went on to be part of Depeche Mode.

0: In fact, that is the first of three anniversary oldies on the show today. That one for the 65th birthday of Depeche Mode member Martin Gore. There he was, playing the synthesizers, doing the backing vocals, and goodness knows what else, on Just Can't Get Enough. It's just gone 10 to 9.
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7: Good afternoon, it's Mike Wire. Legendary horse commentator, journalist and former jockey Bruff Scott opens the Cranleigh Classic Car Festival with over 1,000 vehicles on the 9th of August. 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The Great Farewell Tour is a magical evening with singing legend Tony Christie at the Electric Palace Bridport on the 31st of July.
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Martha and the Vandellas here at Boom Radio. Nowhere to run. What we need here are a couple more of those clever company names. And I've got a couple. One from Paul Smith from Ulster in Warwickshire. And he says it's not a company name, but it's a good play on words because he saw a sign on a dog trust vehicle. It said, "Dogs in transit, please don't bark too close." And along the same lines, Elaine Dingle in Camborne, Cornwall, says that her cockapoo regularly goes to his groomer, called Short Bark and Sides. That's so clever. Short Bark and Sides. All right, it's Boom Radio at breakfast with some hot chocolate.

0: From the Sky News Centre at 9, the Nighttime Industries Association has welcomed a cut to business rates for pubs, clubs and live music venues in England from next year. The 20% discount will apply to more than 30,000 hospitality businesses from April, but won't include cafes, restaurants or other high street firms. It's expected to cost the Exchequer around £100 million a year. Ian Hoskins runs several hospitality businesses in Liverpool.
1: I'd like to see full business rates reform, but as a stopgap, I think this is good. And I think it will encourage people that may either be considering closing a venue or deciding whether to open a new one. This goes a long way to kind of help confidence.
0: Meanwhile, an influential group of millionaires is calling on Andy Burnham to tax them more. The group say the Treasury could generate about £24 billion by asking more from the richest in society. Plans to release thousands of prisoners early in September have been put on hold following a political backlash. The Prime Minister has ordered a review following concerns some violent offenders could benefit from the scheme. Weight loss jabs could be linked to an increased risk of hair loss. Researchers have found higher rates of alopecia among people taking medicines like Mounjaro and Wegovy. A hosepipe ban by Thames Water has come into force for millions of people. It's expected to affect more than 10 million customers across London, Thames Valley and the Home Counties, and comes as parts of the UK move closer to drought. Paul Tompkins is a dairy farmer and deputy president of the National Farmers Union.
2: Our plants and crops just don't really like to respond well to no rainfall. So here on my farm, the cows, their breakfast this morning, which isn't coming from the field, instead it's coming from our conserved stocks for the winter.
0: And Britain's June heatwave cost the economy more than £1 billion and led to 24 million lost working hours. A new survey found some workers took time off or cut their hours. That's the latest. I'm Faye Rowlands.
3: 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Where grown-ups see a snail, we see a slippery shelled beast from the undergrowth. 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The good news is, if these are found early, they can be managed or corrected. 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
4: Cloudy across the north with some patchy rain there too. A few isolated showers in the east, but elsewhere a fine and dry day. Feeling very warm in the south with a high of 27 degrees Celsius.

The Mersey Beats, I Think of You. Rather appropriate playing them today because it is the 60th anniversary of the Cavern Club in Liverpool being officially reopened. It had been closed earlier that year and there was a big national campaign to get it reopened. And it was. There was a ceremonial ribbon cutting by Prime Minister Harold Wilson alongside the local MP, Bessie Braddock. You're my

Well, just before Sister Sledge, it was Owen Paul. You're my favourite waste of time. I'm not sure whether that's a compliment or not. And what we need here is a soundtrack song. And so I'm going to take you back to the mid-70s and the film that starred Barbara Streisand, Funny Lady. And the scene in which this song takes place is very late at night. It's in a very empty theatre with dim lighting and Barbara in reflective mood.

Barbra Streisand, singing If I Love Again from Funny Lady in 1975, sort of loosely based on Fanny Brice. And that is why that record from the 30s was brought out for Barbra to sing in that film. And it's the soundtrack song. There she was, starring along with James Caan. Have another one for you tomorrow, same time, here on the Boom Breakfast Show, where now it's anniversary oldie number two. Andy Mackay of Roxy Music has a landmark birthday today, and he co-wrote this, Love is the Drug.

0: Co-written by the man who is 80 today, Andy Mackay of Roxy Music. Yes, he wrote that along with Brian Ferry. Love is the drug. 9:20.
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Bridge to Your Heart and Help Me Rhonda. That was the Beach Boys. So was this.

Well, on school call today, it's Brenda Spray in Romford. You went to Ashley Down Infants and Juniors in Bristol, now simply called Ashley Down Primary. But back in 1972, you were 10 years old, and your teacher was a Mr. Horn. You tell me he looked like Clark Gable. And Mr. Horn owned a farm. And one day, you say, we all piled into his Land Rover. No seat belts. There must have been five of us squeezed in the front, and he drove us to his farm. And this is strange, because you say you can't remember your day there. Just the excitement of your teacher taking you away

from the city for an excursion in his Land Rover. It's amazing, isn't it, how back then it's the little things, isn't it? Something like that generating such excitement, despite the fact you can't remember what you did there. Well, I hope you remembered your wellies, because you were probably mingling with... Yeah, a few of those. Well, in your time there, it was Ashley Down Infants and Juniors in Bristol, and it's our school of the day.

Kung Fu fighting Carl Douglas, so you wouldn't want to get on the wrong side of him. And there was Brenda sort of vaguely remembering her day at the farm for our school call today. And her teacher, who owned the farm, rather appropriately called Mr. Horn. Nicky Horn doesn't own a farm, but he does do a great show, and he'll be back on Boom this afternoon at 4 o'clock. Anniversary oldie number 3 now on the show, because Alison Krauss is 55 today.

0: Alison Krauss, who was performing in Albany, New York last night. She's taking the day off today for her 55th birthday. So that's an anniversary oldie. Alison in the mid-90s, reviving Baby, Now That I've Found You, and it won her a Grammy for Best Female Country Vocal Performance.
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2: 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Later this week, expect a refreshing iced coffee, made for picnics with picky bits and nowhere to be until 6. 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

Ah, such a fine singer-songwriter, Gordon Lightfoot. That was a song he wrote about supporting people going through difficult times, rainy day people, and hungry for love, Johnny Kidd and the Pirates. Later on this evening, our Dr. Nick is back, and this evening at 7:30, he's talking about applying sunscreen, how to choose, which one to use, and when to use it.

0: Birmingham's Dominic Crane, and a new record here on Boom called So Moseley, which is about a chance meeting that Dominic had in a clothes shop in Moseley with a lady who later became his wife. All together now. Ah. Who remembers what they were doing 40 years ago today? Well, there's a good chance you might have been watching Sarah Ferguson getting married to the then Prince Andrew at Westminster Abbey.
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Al Jarreau's morning. Well, for this morning show, it's a wrap, but David Lloyd's about to unwrap his in a few minutes here on Boom Radio. Oh, and it was the Paper Dolls as well, Something Here in My Heart. The soul group Blue Magic did original versions of songs like Sideshow and Three Ring Circus. They also did this, which is called Look Me Up. And I hope you will tomorrow morning.

0: From the Sky News Centre, it's 10. Business rates for pubs, clubs and some live music venues in England are being cut by 20% from next April. Cafes and restaurants aren't included. Number 10 says it'll be funded through reviewing reliefs provided to what it describes as antisocial businesses, such as vape shops. It'll also crack down on online marketplaces not paying their taxes. Emma Reynolds is Chief Secretary to the Treasury.
1: We will set out in further detail in the budget how it will be fully funded. It's there to help these pubs and other community assets to thrive, to give them additional breathing space.
0: The Conservatives say it's wanting on detail. Gary Lineker is among 120 UK-based millionaires calling for the introduction of a wealth tax. Similar policies have been abandoned in the past. A teenage girl and woman in her 40s have died following reports of several people getting into difficulty in the water in Essex. Emergency services were called to the scene yesterday afternoon in West Mersey. The US ambassador to the UK says that strikes on Iran will most likely continue.
2: They're attacking shipping in the Straits of Hormuz. Those attacks most likely will continue. And I really give President Trump a great deal of credit for calling for a ceasefire and trying to find a diplomatic solution for as long as he had.
0: Warren Stevens' comments come as American forces conducted their 12th consecutive night of airstrikes. President Donald Trump's warned one bridge or power plant would be destroyed for each vessel targeted by Iran in the Strait of Hormuz. A new poll has found only 6% of people in the UK would volunteer to fight for the country in the face of an imminent invasion. The YouGov survey was conducted in June. And Hampshire's Utilita Bowl will host a men's ashes test for the first time next summer. The venue's been chosen for the fourth of five matches. The clash against Australia will kick off at Trent Bridge. That's the latest. I'm Faye Rowlands.
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5: A fine and dry day for many of us, with warm sunny spells particularly across the south, cloudy across the north and some rain in parts of Scotland and the east of England, with highs today of 27 degrees Celsius.

Paul Jones, he's off to Borstal. I've been a bad, bad boy. Well, the other reprobate, Graham Dean, back with you from London tomorrow morning at 7:30. Good morning, this has been Radio UK. I'm David Lloyd.

Daryl Hall, John Oates on Boom, I Can't Go For That. And before that, Scott Fitzgerald and Yvonne Keeley, If I Had Words, with a little help from Saint-Saëns and the St. Thomas More Roman Catholic School Choir in London. It's amazing over the years, actually, how many school choirs have featured on hit records. Did they ever come, the recording outfit, to your school? They wouldn't have dared to come to ours. Mind you, we did do a good go and tell Aunt Nancy on the discount recorder. And a lovely London's Burning in a Round.

It's the two cousins from Dear Skegness with a BG or two thrown in. The Marbles, that's brilliant. Only one woman. Now, good morning to Rosemary in the beautiful Cotswolds. And you rather enjoy our film recommendations on this show. It's all very informal. Mind you, Linda Barnett rather enjoyed Me Before You, which we mentioned. She said she was in bits watching that. It's got a bit of comedy in there, but it's a very, very poignant film, that Me Before You. And I don't think we've been watching any other films. We're too busy watching the various series, and we've got a lot to watch. Sometimes you sit in front of the telly thinking there's nothing to watch. Other times you think, goodness, we better get cracking. We've got too much to watch. You must do the sitcom Android, though. We've mentioned this before. Sue Johnston, who plays the part of a woman who's lost her husband and her son's moving out, and she gets this robot moving in. And it sounds ridiculous. You read about it, you think, oh, this is going to be stupid. This is blooming comedies these days. What are they thinking? And then you watch it and you think, goodness, this is clever. Worth watching, that Android. Right, 10:15, White Plains.

0: Wide Plains from Boom, My Baby Loves Loving. Play that for Valerie Rawson in Oxfordshire. Good morning, Valerie. Hope you have a wonderful day planned at the Dolly Tub. Or is it? No, it's not the 1950s. No, no, no. You go off and secure a post in government and go skydiving or something. It's 20 past 10.
1: 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Judy Spires, Devon. David Hamilton, Sussex. Jane Markham, Somerset. Les Ross, Warwickshire. 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
4: Dundee. Scotland's fourth largest city stands on the River Tay. The RRS Discovery, the ship that took Scott to the Antarctic, is berthed there. Dundee is famous for its comic books, including The Beano, which recently celebrated its 85th anniversary. And the world's worst poet, William Topaz McGonagall, wrote some of his worst poetry there. Boom Radio across the UK, including Dundee.

She is from Wembley, Maxine Nightingale, right back where we started from. And before that, the girl of my best friend from Elvis. Now, we're very close to today's story for your first car, and it has all the right ingredients today. We've got Marion, her dad, a green Morris Minor, and a neighbour called Gordon. Next.

0: Every time it's Sue Lawley's birthday, as it was just the other day, we get somebody writing in about that song. The Police and So Lonely. Just gone 10:30, the pollen count today. It's high in most of England and Wales, but it's very high today in southwest England and London and the southeast.
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0: Good morning to Marion Raper in Chesham, who says, I was only about 9 or 10 when my dad bought his first car. It was a green Morris Minor, and he learnt to drive in it with the help of his friend Gordon, who lived a couple of doors away. Once he passed his test, we went to see my grandfather, who lived in Stoke Newington, quite a journey from Chesham. So my dad sent off for an AA route map, which said things like, go to the end of the road and turn left at the pillar box. My mum read out the instructions, and there were quite a few rather angry exchanges. It took us a long time, but we made it, and after a lovely visit, then came the return trip. We all got in the car, mum in the passenger seat, kids in the back, but my dad suddenly leapt out because he decided to clean the windows, which had got very dirty. Got the sponge out, nice soapy water, ran around the car, first the windscreen, then the side, then the back, and then reached the front passenger window. My mum, not realising, wound it down to give him more instructions and got the wet sponge full in the face. My sister and I nearly died laughing. And the whole journey home was mainly in silence. But I never fail to find this hilarious 60 years later. On another occasion, my mum was map reading again, and my dad said, which way? Which way now? Which way now? My mum said, I'm not telling you. I recognise that. Contrary to all this, my parents did have a long and happy marriage.

FLA. 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She says, hey babe, take a walk on the wild side.

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New York City is the place where they said, hey babe, take a walk on the wild

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They said, hey sugar, take a walk on the wild side. 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

0: Words not enough after that. Lou Reed, before that, Jimmy Rogers. Now, our list of museums that sound dull but really aren't. Linda says, we were on holiday in Norfolk and we found a gas museum in Fakenham. Ian was a gas engineer. He found it fascinating. Sited on a former gas resort, complete with ovens. And I've just checked this out. Fakenham Gasworks Museum, the only surviving town gasworks in England and Wales. Complete with all equipment. Thank you for that, Linda.
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He's one of those really annoying people who's got more talents than is good for him. He's done everything. He's a producer. He is a songwriter for some huge names. He was in the Cufflinks and many other acts, and he's a playwright as well. Phenomenal. And there he is on his Todd delivering that immaculate track, Rupert Holmes and Him. Brilliant. Now, where are we? Oh, yes, quick word from our partners at the Whitby 60s Spectacular, which is back again this September. We get rave reviews from so many Boom listeners about this. It's a fantastic weekend packed with the very biggest hits of the 60s on the beautiful North Yorkshire coast. Headlining this year, it is Paul Jones with the Manfreds alongside the Dreamers, Union Gap, the Tornadoes and the Foremost. 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

0: It's new from Haircut 100. That's called Come Back to Me. Good morning, I'm David Lloyd, and at 2 o'clock this afternoon, the old pirate radio broadcaster is back. He's been at it since 1966. Roger Day on Boom.
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3: Good morning, it's Mike Wire. The Nolan's youngest member, Colleen Nolan, continues with her TV success and with her rescheduled London show now at Bush Hall on August the 2nd. 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Celebrate Monty Python and the Holy Grail with John Cleese, Cheltenham Town Hall on the 17th of September.
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5: Just a group of old friends with a dream. From our

He was one of those little lads from Glasgow who walked on board the SS Canberra when he was 11 years old in his gabardine mac, carrying his little suitcase off for a new life in Australia. And he certainly had one. John Paul Young, Love is in the Air. News next, and then today's top five unfolds.

0: From the Sky News Centre at 11. Breaking news, Mohamed Bashir has been sentenced to life in prison with a minimum term of 16 years. He pleaded guilty to one count of preparing an act of terrorism. He admitted driving to the UK Defence Academy in Oxfordshire with the Manchester synagogue attacker Jihad al-Shami to carry out a hostile reconnaissance mission in August 2025. The Conservatives claim after 3 days of the new government, Andy Burnham isn't able to credibly explain how he'll fund any of his new policies. This morning's announcement was a 20% cut to business rates for pubs, clubs and live music venues from next April. Meanwhile, more than 100 UK-based millionaires, including former England striker Gary Lineker, have signed a letter calling on the Prime Minister to tax their wealth. Similar policies have been suggested previously, but abandoned over fears wealthier people could leave the country. Music producer Brian Eno doesn't think that'll be the case.
1: 80% of millionaires think that tax on over £10 million would be justified if they knew that that money was going to go towards helping young people find better jobs and so on and so on.
0: Two people have died and a third is critically ill after getting into difficulty in the water off the Essex coast. A teenage girl and a woman in her 40s died following the incident near West Mersey. Google's parent company has reported stronger than expected results. Alphabet says it was helped by standout performances in advertising and AI. Athletes from across the world will be going for gold as the Commonwealth Games gets underway in Glasgow.
2: You don't get it often, so I'm looking forward to it. It should be good.
3: There's a few people that have kind of brought it up in conversation, but I wouldn't say it's overly discussed.
4: I mean, it's great publicity for Glasgow, puts Glasgow on the map, so I mean, it's really exciting, exciting times.
0: More than 3,000 sports stars are taking part in 10 disciplines over the next 10 days. Bowls begins the action before an opening ceremony later. That's the latest. I'm Faye Rowlands.
5: 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No, that's it. A single ingredient, high fibre cereal. Shredded Wheat. It simply does it. I'm telling you, that's it. Applies to Shredded Wheat bite size and Big Biscuit only.
6: A fine and dry day for many of us, with warm sunny spells particularly across the south, cloudy across the north and some rain in parts of Scotland and the east of England, with highs today of 27 degrees Celsius.
7: Good morning. 1 year, 5 songs, a million memories. Today's top five, let's think back to the way things were this week in...

This morning's top five begins, and this morning we're thinking back to the way things were in your life this week in 1971. The Newseekers at number five, Never Ending Song of Love, and Who Can Forget This at four.

It was number three this week in 71 from the band who've made such interesting music in their career. Sweet, Coco, before that Lobo, Me and You, and A Dog Named Boo. Now, what's in the press today in 1971? Headline here, Simon D says, Frost banned my friends on TV. Former TV star Simon D broke down and wept yesterday as he told a judge of his show business downfall. D, 36, was appearing at a West London county court on an assault charge. He was fined £10 for attacking one of three bailiffs visiting his home in Chelsea. He was charged under his real name of Cyril Dodd. He made a 10-minute speech, including an attack on David Frost, a shareholder in London Weekend TV, which used to produce his weekly show. The judge said of D, he has a grievance, which he's aired in this court, but it has nothing to do with the assault, said the judge. Isn't it sad that so many really talented people go on to, their careers sort of implode, don't they? It's happened many times since, Simon D. And it'll happen again. Top five continues.

0: T-Rex, Get It On, number one this week in 1971. Lovely article in the Daily Mirror today in 71 about celebrities who said that they were really influenced by their mother, including people like Anita Harris and Alan Wicker, and Tina Charles as well, who said her mother always didn't go on her side in arguments, always went with who was right. And Tina said that she never heard her parents argue, ever. Goodness. Top five back tomorrow.
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4: And the Channel Islands. Guernsey's tidal range is one of the largest in the world, transforming the coastline every 6 hours. And spring arrives 4 weeks earlier in Guernsey than on mainland Britain. The post box in Union Street is the oldest cast iron pillar box still in use. And it's the only red one in Guernsey. 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

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Next week, we're sending out our latest free Boom Radio newsletter, and we'd very much like to send one to your email inbox. It contains, as always, the latest gossip from us all here at Boom, including news of our Cliff Richard chart, which we're planning, and also about our marking 50 years of punk music across on our Boom Rock station, all that and much more, plus a chance to win one of the very newest Echo Dot Smart speakers. That's one of those speakers you talk to with the word beginning with A, and it's the latest design as well. We've got a few of those to give away. So make sure you sign up for our free newsletter. 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Thank you.

0: She's brilliant. New from Norden Mullen. It's called Lemonade. Is it? It's just gone 11:30 at Boom. Now, how do you create and keep memories of those close to you, important to you? I mean, Diane Kedwell's just joined us. It's easy for today's generations because they're always filming and taking photographs of just about everything, but it's not the same for us, is it?
1: I do completely agree with you, David, and I felt this actually very strongly about my late husband, in that I've got hundreds of pictures of him, wonderful pictures of him as a dad with, you know, our girls growing up and everything, but really precious few videos. And actually what I long for is to hear the sound of his voice and see him moving around, you know, in 3D. And I do think that actually there's something really important about taking all those videos. You know, while I was away, we watched a young boy who was travelling with his parents. I mean, he must have videoed absolutely every single thing and every person that moved on this whole trip. Although I thought, gosh, you should come out from behind your camera screen and actually experience this, perhaps. Now I think, actually, the fact that he's captured all of that and the fact that he's captured all that video of his parents doing this wonderful holiday with him, those are really wonderful ways to hold on to the memories of the people we love. And that's the stuff, actually, I think, that has all the more value when they're no longer around with us.
0: It's capturing typical stuff as well, because, again, looking back, we may have a bit of blurred cine film of a wedding. And weddings are lovely, but they're not typical days, typical moments, you know. And years ago, we may have an answer phone message, but that's not typical either. Or a posed, we've got family reel-to-reel recordings where we all introduce ourselves, but it's not a natural moment.
1: Yeah, I totally agree with you. It's that thing of, you know, remembering the way they always used to pour or drink a cup of tea,
0: yeah.
1: Or that moment when they look up at you and say, what are you doing filming me making a cake? For goodness sake, stop it. That's the daily life stuff that you really miss when they're not around. And again, you know, I do so agree with you that you love to have those special moments and those special occasions with them, but actually what you miss is the day-to-day of them.
0: Excellent. Diane, great to speak to you.
1: And to you too.

0: 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That's the brilliant Gerry Rafferty from the album Night Owl, of course. And get it right next time. It's coming round to 20 to 12 at Boom.
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It's Ryan Paris from Boom and Dolce Vita. Have you used AI? Yes, artificial intelligence, wittingly or unwittingly. I mean, we are the generation that first used computers, and now we've got all this to contend with. According to our recent survey, actually, more than half of Boom Radio listeners have used AI, and a lot, it seems, using it for medical matters. And you do have to be careful and watch the sources and use due caution, etc. But I'm certainly using it for my various running injuries. In fact, late last night, I was chatting away to it, and at the end, I had to apologise because I'm very polite to it. I said, "I'm sorry, I have to go to sleep." I said, I envy you because you, it, doesn't have to sleep. And it replied really philosophically. It said, "I envy you." It said, "I never wake up and think, what a beautiful morning for a run. I never experience that lovely feeling after a long run when you've had a shower, had breakfast, and the legs are pleasantly tired. I never stand on a half-marathon start line with hundreds of people, all wondering how the day will unfold. Those experiences are worth a few hours' sleep." Ah, the joy of being human.

0: Frank Sinatra from Boom, Somewhere in Your Heart, on treasuring bits of video via etc. Vi Walker in Andover says, after 6 months, about 6 months after my husband died, I searched around and managed to find a 10-second clip of video that I'd forgotten I'd taken, and it meant the absolute world to me. Thank you, Vi.
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It's Duane Eddy from Boom, Dance with the Guitar Man. Pretty sure Duane's music featured on the David Hamilton's Hot Shot LP, which was released many years ago. David Hamilton entertains after the news from his farmhouse in Sussex. I'm David Lloyd. I'll see you tomorrow at 10.

0: From the Sky News Centre at midday. A man who planned a terror attack along with his friend who went on to commit the Manchester synagogue attacks been jailed for 16 years. 31-year-old Mohammed Bashir carried out a reconnaissance mission with Jihad al-Shami at the UK's Defence Academy near Swindon last year. Weeks later, al-Shami was shot dead by police after the Heaton Park synagogue attack, where two men were killed. Mrs Justice Chima Grubb sentenced Bashir in court.
1: Your example must stand as a warning to men who are attracted by this form of militant, violent and destructive Islam for religious or political reasons. Character is contagious.
0: Auntie Burnham's promised to support Cherish Local Spaces as he announces a 20% business rate cut for pubs, clubs and live music venues in England from April next year. The Prime Minister's plan is expected to save a typical pub around £1,100 annually and cost the Exchequer £100 million a year. Some owners say while it's welcome, it's only a drop in the ocean. Conservative leader Kemi Badenoch says it's not good enough.
2: Our new Prime Minister only wants to cut business rates by 20% and only for clubs, pubs and music venues. And he hasn't even found the money to pay for it. Look, I like to have a good time as much as the next person, but surely he can do better than that.
0: A teenage girl and a woman in her 40s have died after a group got into difficulty in the water in Essex. A third person is in hospital in a serious condition following the incident in West Mersey yesterday. The UK media regulator says it's seeking views on Sky's proposed takeover of ITV's media and entertainment arm. The Competition and Markets Authority say a formal investigation into the transaction has not yet begun. Hampshire's Utility Bowl will host a men's Ashes test for the first time next summer. It's been chosen alongside Trent Bridge, Lords, Edgbaston and the Oval. The one-off women's Ashes test starts at Headingley. That's the latest. I'm Faye Rowlands.
3: Thank you for spreading the word.
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5: A fine and dry day for many of us, with warm sunny spells, particularly across the south. Cloudier across the north and some rain in parts of Scotland. Highs of 27 degrees Celsius.

Rolling Stones and Satisfaction. Good afternoon. Thank you to David Lloyd. Yes, Duane Eddy, Play Me Like You Play Your Guitar was a track on the Hamilton Hotshots album. I must play that soon. Today's Hotshot coming up very shortly, but first...

0: Cliff Richard, I Could Easily Fall. And before we fell off the cliff, it was ABBA and Summer Night City. I was sitting out in the garden this morning reading the daily papers and watching the beautiful butterflies. We've got some lovely butterflies this year, enjoying the mild weather. There are two white butterflies that fly together a lot, and red admirals as well. Really lovely butterflies this year.
1: David Hamilton's

Michael Jackson, One Day in Your Life, number one in 1981. Now, you'll often hear me talk on this program about the Jive Aces because I'm a terrific fan of theirs. And they've got a new album out. It's called Good Rocking Tonight. Some good songs on there, including this one.

0: Yeah.
1: Oh yeah, the Jive Aces, Blue Moon of Kentucky, from their new album, Good Rocking Tonight. If you want to see the Jive Aces live, and they are a terrific live band, they're doing their annual show, Summertime Swing, at St. Hill Manor, East Grinstead, on Saturday, the 1st of August. It'll be a great show out in the open air.
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Fanboy 3, Our Lips Are Sealed. We should be difficult talking about that. Before that, it was Billy Fury and Halfway to Paradise. It's the letter D on the A to Z of the Best of British this week, although today's star was originally an M. Born Pauline Matthews in Bradford, it was songwriter Mitch Murray who suggested she adopt the stage name Kinky D. She thought that was a bit strong and settled for Kiki.

Kiki D and Amoureuse. Lovely stuff. We've been talking about motorways, the best and the worst. Jean Garrett in Maidstone says the awful bit of motorway on the M25, the really noisy bit, is between Reigate and Leatherhead. It has a dreadful surface. Jean, I think it was done that way because they believe that the surface was longer lasting. Jean says, I would rather drive 10 miles out of my way than on a motorway. I think a lot of people feel like that. Lee Vince in Uxbridge says, my favourite motorway is the M40. When they built the first motorway, the M1, they made it straight. They learnt from that. The M40 has twists and turns and goes through some lovely countryside. It also has Warwick services, always worth a stop.

0: Keith, 98.6, following Buddy Holly. The next Boom newsletter is out next week. 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
8: 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And the one thing we share is the sheer variety of different records we play.

John Fred and his Playboy band Judy in Disguise with Glasses, following the Bee Gees, You Should Be Dancing. If you love that 70s music, and let's face it, who doesn't? Simon Bates is here in this time slot on Saturday with Simon's 70s, the programme that's sponsored by Now 70s TV, the channel that you can find on Sky and Virgin. Simon will be playing those great sounds from his front room in Devon, and he'll make sure that he's got some really good music that doesn't frighten the cows.

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1: Jaffa cakes are cakes, but some people still don't get it. 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
2: Good afternoon, it's Mike Wire. Legendary horse commentator, journalist and former jockey Bruff Scott opens the Cranleigh Classic Car Festival with over 1,000 vehicles on the 9th of August. One of the UK's greatest female rock and roll legends, Lulu, will return to Perth Concert Hall on the 11th of September. The Great Farewell Tour is a magical evening with singing legend Tony Christie at the Electric Palace Bridport on the 31st of July.
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Lovely. Fleetwood Mac and Dreams. One of your great pin-up boys is celebrating his birthday today. We will hear him after the news and weather, plus your song and the story behind the song. Motown Magic now, The Supremes.

0: from the Sky News Centre at 1. A man who plotted a terror attack with his friend has been jailed for at least 16 years. Mohamed Bashir was arrested in November for assisting a plot to target the UK Defence Academy near Swindon. Weeks later, his accomplice, Shihad al-Shami, committed a fatal knife rampage at a Manchester synagogue. Rob Potts is Assistant Chief Constable for Counter-Terrorism Policing North West.
1: Ultimately, we believe the reason that they focused on the UK Defence Academy in Shrivenham was because they perceived that that academy had links to the Israeli military.
0: Police say they're deeply sorry over missed opportunities to uncover the Manchester plot. The Nighttime Industries Association's welcomed a cut to business rates for pubs, clubs and live music venues in England from next year. The 20% discount will apply to more than 30,000 hospitality businesses from April, but won't include cafes, restaurants or other high street firms. Ian Hoskins runs several hospitality businesses in Liverpool.
2: I'd like to see full business rates reform, but as a stopgap, I think this is good. And I think it will encourage people that may either be considering closing a venue or deciding whether to open a new one. This goes a long way to kind of help confidence.
0: A teenage girl and a woman in her 40s have been killed after getting into difficulty at an Essex beach. A third person's in hospital in a serious condition following the incident in West Mersey yesterday. The number of homicides involving a knife or sharp instrument recorded in England and Wales has fallen to its lowest level for 35 years. 176 were logged by forces in the year to 2026. Weight loss and diabetes drugs may be linked to a higher risk of hair loss. Researchers found rates of alopecia were higher among those taking the medicines. And Jurgen Klopp is expected to be announced as Germany's manager tomorrow. The former Liverpool boss is understood to have agreed a deal to replace Julian Nagelsmann. That's the latest. I'm Faye Rowlands.
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4: A fine and dry day for many of us, with warm sunny spells, particularly across the south. Cloudier across the north and some rain in parts of Scotland. Highs of 27 degrees Celsius.
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David Essie's Gonna Make You a Star spent 3 weeks at number one in 1974, and I'm playing it on David's birthday. It's hard to believe, but he is 79 today. He was born in Plaistow, which was then in Essex, and I think is now in Greater London. I think he's doing a big tour called Thanks for the Memories starting in September, so not long to wait for David Essie's fans.

Halo James, Could Have Told You So. And before that, it was the Kinks, a dedicated follower of fashion. Now, sharing a birthday with David Essex is the soul singer Madeleine Bell. She was born in Newark, New Jersey, 84 years ago today, arrived in the UK in 1962, and was a member of Blue Mink on records like this.

0: Blue Mink, featuring the wonderful Madeleine Bell, the Banner Man. Madeleine Bell celebrating her birthday today, and we wish her a very happy one from all the gang here at Boom Radio.
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0: Debbie Donaldson in Worthing says, "This is for my husband John, and it was our wedding dance, a beautiful song. It describes that the person loves all of the other person, all their flaws and imperfections. It's John Legend."

0: 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Isn't that nice?
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5: Bridlington. A coastal town 28 miles north of Hull, it's a sea fishing port known for shellfish and the largest lobster port in Europe. Bridlington's found at the mouth of the Gypsy Race River, which runs through the Yorkshire Wolds. It's home to one of three petanque clubs in Yorkshire and hosted the National Domino Championships. 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

The Detroit Spinners, Cupid, and I've loved you for a long, long time. Two songs for the price of one, and following Lou Christie, I Am Gonna Make You Mine. Now, today's story behind the song. Doris Day had some wonderful leading men in her films, including Rock Hudson, James Stewart, and Cary Grant. In 1963, James Garner was her co-star in the romantic comedy Move Over, Darling. The theme song for the film was written by her son, Terry Melcher, along with Joe Lubin and Hal Cantor. Doris sang it over the opening credits, and it featured again later in the film. It spent many weeks in the UK charts in 1964.

Doris Day and Move Over Darling. Guess who's going to be singing on stage tomorrow night? Our Judy Spires. Judy is comparing and singing an evening of West End magic at the Queen's Theatre in Taunton.

Thornton. They're all people like Judy who've been working with the experts to improve their performing skills, and they're produced and directed by leading West End professionals. It's tomorrow night in support of the Children's Hospice Southwest, which is very close to Judy's heart. There's more information on Judy's page of the Boom website. So that's tomorrow night at the Queen's Theatre, Taunton. You can see Judy Spires performing live. Judy, break a leg. That's the old showbiz expression. Not the football one, of course.

0: Gallagher and Lyle, the lads from Largs, Every Little Teardrop. Dr. Nick is going to be here tonight with Jane Markham, and he's going to be looking at applying sunscreen, how to choose which sunscreen to use, and when to use it. So good advice from the good doctor, who's here with Jane after six tonight. You turn me on,
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Christa Berg, Ship to Shore, following the Four Tops, Reach Out, I'll Be There. Ian Dale is Phil Riley's guest on Choices tonight. Ian's had a long career as a broadcaster and journalist, author of over 50 books, and in his spare time, a West Ham supporter. Well, somebody's got to do it. Ian talks to Phil Riley and picks the music on Choices tonight at 9 o'clock.

0: Ella Fitzgerald, too marvellous for words. Indeed, Johnny Mercer and Richard Whiting wrote that for the film Ready, Willing and Able, and Ella Fitz did it on her album Johnny Mercer's Songbook.
1: Oh, how relaxing was that yoga session? I feel so free.
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Robbie Neville and C'est la vie. And before Robbie, it was Rose Royce. Is it love you're after or just a good time? If you're after a good time, we've got the very man for you after the news and the weather. Our own good time guy, Roger Day, here with 2 hours of fun and frolics and anything that rhymes with it.

0: From the Sky News Centre at 2, a Jewish leader says missed opportunities to uncover the Manchester synagogue attack are disappointing. Mohammed Bashir has been jailed for at least 17 years over a plot targeting a defence base in Oxfordshire last year. Weeks after his arrest, his friend Jihad al-Shami carried out a fatal knife attack at the synagogue. Greater Manchester Police have apologised. Mark Levy heads the Jewish Representative Council.
1: It's not down to me to accept an apology on behalf of other people. What we need to speak about is the length and depth of the relationship that we have with the police force, and it is important that our community know that they've gone to extreme lengths to reassuring us so we can continue our lives as proud British Jews on a day-to-day basis.
0: Andy Burnham's announced a 20% cut in business rates for pubs. He says the move is a first step to help businesses. Gambling, arcades and vape shops will see their business rate relief slashed to fund it. The Prime Minister says pubs are important and he wants them to know the cavalry is coming.
2: I will be a defender for them. I will speak up for them and act. It's all about doing, isn't it? You know, I'm doing something today. It may not be everything that they're looking for, but sometimes the small things matter as well.
0: A teenage girl and a woman have died at a beach in Essex. A witness says they were cut off by the tide while on a sandbank at West Mersey yesterday. Former River City actor Ian Robertson's been jailed for 9 years for raping one woman and assaulting others. He was convicted last month of five offences between 2004 and 2019. The media regulator says it's seeking views on Sky's proposed takeover of ITV. It's not yet decided whether to launch a formal investigation into the £1.6 billion deal. And nine members of England's athletic squad have pulled out of the Commonwealth Games ahead of tonight's opening ceremony. Katarina Johnson-Thompson, Dina Asher-Smith and Daryl Neater are among those who won't compete in Glasgow. That's the latest. I'm Fader Silver.
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4: A fine and dry day for many of us, with warm sunny spells, particularly across the south. Cloudier across the north and some rain in parts of Scotland. Highs of 27 degrees Celsius. Right.

Good afternoon. Hi, hello, how are you? This is the Thinner Record Spinner, Roger Twiggy Day for Boom Radio for this Thursday afternoon. Thank you very much to David Hamilton. I'm trying to think of something that rhymes with frolics, and my mind's a blank on that one. But anyway, he's back tomorrow, same time, same place. Rod the Mod Stewart there, kicking things off with You Wear It Well. I'm glad you think so.

Boom Radio with Maxi Priest, obviously recorded in a church, and Wild World, before that Brenda Lee, Speak to Me Pretty. Thanks for joining me. Hope you're having a good day. Always a pleasure to be with you. Had to shut the studio door today because the crickets are being very noisy. And they haven't played any of their greatest hits, by the way.

Boom Radio with Delegation, Where Is the Love We Used to Know? I believe ran off with the milkman. I had a bit of a worrying message this morning that next door to where I live, they're going to build a huge villa. So that'll mean a lot of noise. I hope they're going to be quiet between 2 and 4.

0: 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And I paid tribute to him here on Boom Radio at 8 o'clock on Saturday morning with 2 hours of back-to-back 60s.
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6: Aberdeen. The city is surrounded by a national park, twice the size of the Lake District, and is known as the Silver City and the Granite City, thanks to its great stone. It's home to the UK's oldest printed newspaper and the oldest bridge in Scotland. With 40 lottery millionaire winners, it's said to be one of the luckiest cities to live in. 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

Moon Radio and the Beatles, For Sale, that was taken from, and I'll Follow the Sun, which I do every day, actually. And don't forget, Six from the 60s here after the 3 o'clock news. And a good afternoon to Jerry Veeler, who keeps me informed of what's happening in the old hometown of Margate. He says the Nailon Rock Hotel, which I used to live opposite, they're restoring it. And about blooming time, too. It used to be such a lovely place. Mick Jagger had a party for his parents there once, you know. Didn't invite me. Here's the latest from Dion. Bye.

0: Still going strong. That's Dion DiMucci and the New York Minute.
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I'm not wearing one today, actually. And that is history. This sounds like a good idea. The Japanese have developed a fridge that humans can go in to get cool. Oh, I want one of those.

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Thursday afternoon with me, Roger Day, Simply Red and A New Flame. Before that, Cher, and all I really want to do is to play Six from the 60s after the 3 o'clock news.

0: From the Sky News Centre at 3, a man who planned a terror attack along with his friend who went on to commit the Manchester synagogue attack has been jailed for at least 17 years. 31-year-old Mohammed Bashir carried out a reconnaissance mission with Jihad al-Shami at the UK's Defence Academy near Swindon last year. Weeks later, al-Shami was shot dead by police after the Heaton Park attack where two men were killed. Mrs Justice Chima Grubb sentenced Bashir in court.
1: Your example must stand as a warning to men who are attracted by this form of militant, violent and destructive Islam for religious or political reasons. Character is contagious.
0: Andy Burnham says he wants pubs to know the cavalry is coming after he announced a 20% cut in their business rates. Clubs and live music venues across England will get one too, with higher bills for vape shops instead. Michael Kill from the Nighttime Industries Association says it's a drop in the ocean compared to what's needed, but he's still pleased.
2: The difference is the rhetoric from this current regime, the way that the Chancellor is talking about the cost of doing business, the way that the Cabinet meeting suggested he was going to look at the cost of daily living. There definitely feels like there is an encouraging direction where there is more to come.
0: A teenage girl and woman have died after getting into difficulty in the sea at an Essex beach. There's a third person in hospital following the incident in West Mersey. Weight loss and diabetes drugs may be linked to a higher risk of hair loss. Researchers say it could be linked with rapid weight loss and reduced calorie intake. Drivers are being warned fuel prices are heading back up. The RAC says the Middle East conflict could push petrol towards £1.60 a litre and diesel close to £1.80. And Zinedine Zidane is expected to be named as the next head coach of France. The former Real Madrid boss is in line to replace Didier Deschamps. That's the latest. I'm Faye De Silva.
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4: Patchy light rain sinking south-east across parts of Scotland and Northern Ireland overnight. Otherwise dry with variable amounts of cloud. Warm for many, lows of 13 degrees Celsius. Roger.

Six from the 60s at Boom Radio with The Temptations, Fine Bit of Motown, and Cloud Nine. Call that Helen Shapiro and Queen for Tonight. Obviously been playing chess.

Great summer song, that, isn't it? 6 from 6 is a Boom Radio, Loving Spoonful, Daydream, and before that, the Bonzo Dog Doodah Band, their only hit, I'm the Urban Space Band.

0: Finally, off six from the 60s for today, Sandy Posey with a title that probably upsets some people nowadays, and Born a Woman. Something that won't upset you is back-to-back 60s on Saturday morning. I'm here from 8 through till 10 for you.
1: Who can ever forget 1966? 60 years on, we're marking the anniversary of that victorious day at Wembley. 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

Roger for a Boom Radio Thursday afternoon with Bob Seger and the Silver Bullet Band and Hollywood Nights. Before that, Chairman of the Board, and You Got Me Dangling on a String. And a very good afternoon to Caroline Rowlands.

Boom Radio with Mud, Moonshine Sally, and before that, Petula Clark, and You're the One. Rosemary McCoy, nice to hear from you. And you say you should call your listeners Recycled Teenagers. That's a good idea, and you should have a website with it. That's another good idea as well. And you say you must have started liking music very young. I did. At infant school. You can blame Uncle Mac for that, actually. Here's the latest from the Rolling Stones.

0: From the latest LP, The Rolling Stones' Jealous Lover. And at last, I've heard the whole LP, and it's marvellous. It's like taking you back to the 60s and 70s.
1: 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This is a must-do. We're here in Kanha Tiger Reserve, home to the Royal Bengal Tiger. We're now in deep jungle. Listen to that bird song. We've just seen some elephants and, oh my goodness, is that a tiger?
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0: He was probably on Sunday night at the London Palladium more than anybody else. Guy Mitchell and Rockabilly.
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Boom, ready for Kirsty MacColl, a New England. Sounds like something the new Prime Minister would have said. The Zombies before that, and She's Not There. More like that on Saturday morning. Back-to-back 60s music from 8 through to 10. I hope you join me for that. Stand by for Nicky Horn. Happy birthday to Lon Goddard, Bill Moss, and Alan Whitehead, the drummer with Marmalade and various other things as well. I'd like to say if you enjoyed it, Roger Day. And if you didn't, it was Jackie, because it's her birthday tomorrow. Hope you have a great day. I'll do my best to ensure it is.

0: From the Sky News Centre at 4, the Prime Minister says he will put a pause on the plan for the early release of prisoners in England and Wales. It was due to start in September, but Andy Burnham says an urgent review is being carried out. He's also announced a 20% cut in business rates for England's pubs. Tory leader Kemi Badenoch says it's not good enough.
1: Our new Prime Minister only wants to cut business rates by 20% and only for clubs, pubs and music venues. And he hasn't even found the money to pay for it. Look, I like to have a good time as much as the next person, but surely he can do better than that.
0: A man who plotted a terror attack with his friend has been jailed for at least 17 years. Mohamed Bashir was arrested in November for assisting a plot to target the UK Defence Academy near Swindon. Weeks later, his accomplice, Jihad Al-Shami, committed a fatal knife rampage at a Manchester synagogue. Rob Potts is Assistant Chief Constable for Counter-Terrorism Policing North West.
2: Ultimately, we believe the reason that they focused on the UK Defence Academy in Shrivenham was because they perceived that that academy had links to the Israeli military.
0: Police say they're deeply sorry over missed opportunities. A police officer who took his own life in May is now being investigated for violent sex offences and attempted murder. Alan Greer, who was 47, was questioned in the days before his death about a rape in Glasgow in 2012. A drought's been declared in North Wales and the Upper Severn. It's the first part of the UK to confirm that status this summer. The UK media regulator says it's seeking views on Sky's proposed takeover of ITV's media and entertainment. A formal investigation into the transactions not yet begun. And winger Alejandro Garnacho has completed a season-long loan move from Chelsea to Aston Villa. He scored 8 goals in 43 appearances for the Stamford Bridge club. That's the latest. I'm Faye De Silva.
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4: Dry for most places with variable amounts of cloud this evening. Some patchy light rain will sink southeast across parts of Scotland and Northern Ireland. Warm for many though, with a low of 13 degrees Celsius.

You wouldn't think that that was actually written in anger. Pete Seeger wrote that because he was furious with his publisher. That morning, he opened a letter from his publisher, essentially warning him, Pete Seeger, that his overtly political protest songs were not going to sell and would damage his reputation. So Pete Seeger's response, whether out of irritation, defiance, or actually a bit of both, sat down, opened the book of Ecclesiastes, and wrote that song in 15 minutes flat. He presented it to his publisher, who loved it, and later gave it to the birds, who built that from words that are roughly 2,500 years old. The birds turn, turn, turn. Good afternoon. It's Thursday. I hope all is well with you in your neck of the woods, wherever you may be. Thanks to Roger Day. I'm Mr. Orne, and you're with Boom.

Apparently, Tears for Fears were a bit dubious about that title. They thought it was a bit silly, but it actually turned into one of the defining hits of the decade. Everybody Wants to Rule the World. And it was Elvis Costello, Alison. Before he was Elvis Costello, he was Declan McManus. And he was a data entry clerk at Elizabeth Arden Cosmetics. And his job was basically printing out invoices on an IBM mainframe by day, some of them actually by his own account, for the moustache wax of the occasional royal who dropped by the company's West End salon. By night, though, or rather on sick days, because he kept faking that for months, Elvis was sneaking off to record his entire debut album, 6 4-hour sessions, $2,000 in all it cost, produced by Nick Lowe. Elvis didn't even tell his employer what he was really up to, and he kept his day job going for months after the album was finished, just in case.

0: gosh, those harmonies. A Beach Boys song that rarely gets an airing. Keep an Eye on Summer and Carl Perkins with Matchbox.
1: I attended a press conference. I went up to him afterwards and I said, Mr. Clough, would you do an interview?
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1: 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There are too many football reporters here today and you're one of them. And then he looked and he said, I've never done one with you, have I? He said, come into my office. I want a cup of tea. Do you want one? And he was relaxing me. Where are you from? Who do you support? Because he knew I was nervous. There he was, this feisty manager, knowing a young reporter that was new to the business, and he relaxed me.
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8: 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The university was founded in the 13th century by a group of scholars fleeing Oxford, making it the world's fourth oldest surviving university. Cambridge is home to more Nobel Prize winners than any other city. It was the backdrop for Chariots of Fire and ITV's Grantchester. Pink Floyd have roots in Cambridge. 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

See, we don't just throw this thing together. Those two are linked by photographs. Ringo, obviously, with Photograph, and Jay Giles' band with Centrefold. Memories of Playboy, Mayfair, Parade, Men Only, and Razzle. Girly magazines that were around in the 60s, so I'm told.

0: is working out fine. Ha ha ha ha.
1: Useless talking. All of that

Eric Burden with the Animals and Good Times. Quite a few years ago, speaking of good times, I went to Palm Springs to interview Eric. And at the time, he was living in a small wooden house, a kind of log cabin, really. But it was in the middle of the desert, just outside Palm Springs. And it had a couple of outbuildings and a corral. And it really was in the middle of nowhere. And this was in the days long before sort of GPS and Waze. And the directions that he gave me to his shack were, you know, drive down the main desert road, which was one of those long straight roads with, you know, desert either side. He said, you'll see a sign that says, I think it was Pioneer Town. He says, drive another 2 miles and on your left, you'll see a dirt track. Turn down there, count the telegraph poles. And when you get to number 10, you'll see my shack.

0: Sheryl Crow, My Favourite Mistake. Now, I've said many times that that is about Eric Clapton, because she dated him around the time that she wrote it. She's always denied it, and tellingly, I've just found out, her own longtime guitarist and co-writer says he's genuinely not sure if it's Clapton at all. He reckons it might be about someone called Jacob Dylan of the Wallflowers instead. Now, whatever the truth, Clapton clearly wasn't bothered either way, because he turned up and played guitar on her live album the following year, Cool As You Like.
1: 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Conjuring melt in your mouth. Pure, bubbly joy. Melt into the moment with Aero's delicious peppermint bubbles. Aero, feel the bubbles melt.
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0: He is massive in Nashville. Rarely been such a huge star, Luke Combs. And that's new from him. He's rethinking some things.
1: Welcome back to Costa Coffee's Iced Coffee Forecast, here to update you on the week ahead. Today, there'll be unexpected adventures moving in from the east, with high chances of bumping into friends and conversations that go on longer than planned. Later this week, expect a refreshing iced coffee, made for picnics with picky bits and nowhere to be until 6. Because whatever the weather, with a Costa iced coffee made with heart in hand, the summer moments we love last. Costa iced coffee, made for summer.
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3: Good afternoon, it's Mike Wire. Legendary horse commentator, journalist and former jockey Bruff Scott opens the Cranleigh Classic Car Festival with over 1,000 vehicles on the 9th of August. 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The Great Farewell Tour is a magical evening with singing legend Tony Christie at the Electric Palace Bridport on the 31st of July.
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2: 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We're here because you were there.

Wilco Johnson's old band, minus Wilco by that point, Dr. Feelgood, Milk and Alcohol. So what joys will we hear in the 5 o'clock news? We'll find out after

0: From the Sky News Centre at 5, Andy Burnham's announced a 20% cut in business rates for pubs in England. He says the move, which will also apply to clubs and live music venues, is a first step to help businesses. Gambling arcades and vape shops will see their bills rise to fund it. The Prime Minister says he wants pubs to know the cavalry is coming.
1: I will be a defender for them. I will speak up for them and act. It's all about doing, isn't it? You know, I'm doing something today. It may not be everything that they're looking for, but sometimes the small things matter as well.
0: Meanwhile, plans to release thousands of prisoners early across England and Wales have been paused. Andy Burnham's announced a freeze on the scheme, which was due to start in September, to ease overcrowding in jails. Yesterday, it was revealed two men who killed a police officer could be among those freed. Mark Fairhurst from the Prison Officers Association thinks a review is right.
2: We must listen to the victims of crime. We've got a lot of worried people now who are fearful that come September, their perpetrator will be on the streets. This doesn't feel like justice to me. This is so, so wrong.
0: Police say they're deeply sorry over missed opportunities to potentially stop the Manchester synagogue attack. Jihad al-Shami's phone was seized weeks before. His accomplice has been jailed for at least 17 years over a separate plot. A teenage girl and a woman have died at a beach in Essex. A witness says they were cut off by the tide while on a sandbank at West Mersey yesterday. North Wales and the Upper Severn has become the first part of the UK to declare a drought this summer. It's after record dry conditions. And Manchester City have completed the signing of Elliot Anderson from Nottingham Forest in a deal worth £116 million. The England midfielder moves to the Etihad on a five-year contract. The announcement of an agreement between the two clubs was made while Anderson was with the national team at this summer's World Cup. That's the latest. I'm Faye De Silva.
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4: Dry for most places with variable amounts of cloud this evening. Some patchy light rain will sink southeast across parts of Scotland and Northern Ireland. Warm for many though, with a low of 13 degrees Celsius.
5: Little Nicky, little tiny Nicky, little tiny Nicky, Nicky, Nicky, Nicky, Nicky, Nicky, Nicky, Nicky, Nicky, Nicky, Nicky, Nicky, Nicky, Nicky, Nicky, Nicky, Nicky, Nicky, Nicky, Nicky, Nicky, Nicky, Nicky, Nicky, Nicky, Nicky, Nicky, Nicky, Nicky, Nicky, Nicky, Nicky, Nicky, Nicky, Nicky, Nicky, Nicky, Nicky, Nicky, Nicky, Nicky, Nicky, Nicky, Nicky, Nicky, Nicky, Nicky, Nicky, Nicky, Nicky, Nicky, Nicky, Nicky, Nicky, Nicky, Nicky, Nicky, Nicky, Nicky, Nicky, Nicky, Nicky, Nicky, Nicky, Nicky, Nicky, Nicky, Nicky, Nicky, Nicky, Nicky, Nicky, Nicky, Nicky,

Ian Hunter with Mott the Upal and Roll Away the Stone. Good afternoon. It's Thursday. We're Boom with Marianne Faithfull.

That's why I'm here at James Taylor. And Marianne Faithfull in her bright, breezy teenage years. Marianne Faithfull, come and stay with me. Actually, with James Taylor in mind, here's another artist now, and a track that is rarely played, which is fabulous. It's Eagles and Waiting in the Weeds. And it's written by Don Henley, who, like James Taylor, you know, wears his heart on his sleeve. And I think, you know, Henley is the most kind of philosophical of Eagles. He doesn't indulge in small talk, and he certainly doesn't suffer fools. And a lot of his lyrics are autobiographical, although they're never that obvious. But this is about someone that Don Henley loved from a distance. But she was involved with someone else. And rather than try and prise her away, he just waited his time, because he knew that the relationship that she had would not last. He was waiting patiently for his time to come.

0: Isn't that beautiful? From Long Road Out of Eden, Eagles and Don Henley's song, Waiting in the Weeds. He's announced that Eagles at the end of this year are going to retire. That's it. But I would have thought that Henley will continue with some kind of solo career, because I don't think he can kind of stop writing and recording. But that's a gorgeous song. Eagles, Waiting in the Weeds.
1: 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Cucumber sandwiches? 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
6: 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Selfridges was founded in 1909 by American magnate Harry Gordon Selfridge, who revolutionised the British shopping experience. It innovated with extravagant window displays, and the first public demonstration of TV was given there in 1925 by John Logie Baird. And Selfridges was a supporter of women's rights. It remains one of the most famous luxury stores in the world. High Street History.

They were born out of the Cane Gang up in Durham, Auto Leisureland and Almost Light. I love it, you know, when someone chooses a perfect 10, a perfect 10 for them being something that is utterly perfect. And I love it when someone chooses a track that I haven't heard before, that, you know, just completely passed me by. Michael Presley from Salisbury is the person doing the picking today. And Michael, you have chosen a track, as I say, very obscure, and one that I'm sure I've never, ever played, or even heard, actually. Michael says, it's one of those tracks that rarely gets played, as it's a B-side. Mind you, says Michael Presley from Salisbury, when the A-side is the theme from Shaft, you can maybe understand. Michael says in the film it was used as a fill-in when Shaft was taking a ride through New York, so again, it wasn't meant to stand out. Michael Presley says, give it a play, Nicky, and you'll see how good it is. Well, let's do just that.

0: Cafe Reggio from Isaac Hayes, which is a real place and it's still there. It opened in like 1927 and was the first cafe in America to serve cappuccino. Isn't that cool? Isaac Hayes and Cafe Reggio, today's Perfect 10.
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If you want me to stay, TTD, Terence Trent D'Arby. And if you want me to stay, and Dusty Springfield with that gorgeous, I mean still gorgeous, with some of the best session players ever. Dusty Springfield in the middle of nowhere. So as it's Thursday, after the 6 o'clock news with Jane Markham, we have our timely consultation with Dr. Nick, who today looks at applying sunscreen and how to choose which sunscreen to use. And wouldn't it be great, wouldn't it be brilliant, if someone could invent a sunscreen that doesn't make your eyes feel like you want to scratch them out?

0: Let's twist again with the travelling Wilburys.
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Thomas Dolby, She Blinded Me With Science. Now, do you remember this Nokia ringtone? Thomas Dolby invented that, so he has a lot to answer for, so to speak. Jane's next. I'm Mr. Orne. Thanks for listening and keep booming.

0: From the Sky News Centre at 6, Andy Burnham has announced a 20% business rates cut for pubs, clubs and live music venues in England. The discount, which will apply to 32,000 hospitality businesses, is expected to cost around £100 million a year. Bigger bills for gambling, arcades and vape shops will fund the changes. Chef and pub owner Tom Kerridge has mixed feelings.
1: It's not enough. It's not a significant amount. On average, it's about £1,500 per pub over the year, which is relatively insignificant, but it will help. It will help some of those much smaller, small independent spaces.
0: Meanwhile, Mr. Burnham's ordered a pause to an early release of prisoners scheme that was due to start in September. It means more than 5,000 inmates will now stay behind bars while the plan to ease jail overcrowding in England and Wales is reviewed. Police in Manchester have apologised for missing a possible opportunity to prevent the synagogue attack in the city last October. A phone was seized from the man who carried it out weeks beforehand as a separate terror plot was foiled. Drought's been declared in North Wales and the Upper Severn, the first part of the UK to make the announcement this summer. July is on course to become the driest on record in Wales for almost 190 years. Dr. Mike Rivington's a senior climate scientist and says there'll likely be an increase in wildfires as temperatures continue rising.
2: And I do have serious concerns for those people, fire and rescue services, are having to go out in very hot conditions to try and deal with these fires. And our research has shown that in the future, these sort of wildfires are going to become more frequent and more severe.
0: Weight loss drugs could be linked to an increased risk of hair loss. Researchers have found higher rates of alopecia among those taking Mounjaro and Wegovy. And Hibs have suffered a shock 2-0 defeat away to Maluševa of Kosovo. It's in the second qualifying round of the Conference League. That's the latest. I'm Fade Silver.
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4: It'll be a dry evening for most places with variable amounts of cloud. Some patchy light rain across parts of Scotland and Northern Ireland, though. Warm for many with a low of 13 degrees Celsius.

the top, feed the ducks with a bun. They all come out to groove about, be nice and have fun and

The Small Faces, Ichiku Park, and before that, Leslie Gore, It's My Party, and I'll cry if I want to. I hope you're not crying this evening. I'm Jane Markham. I'm here till 8 o'clock here on Boom. Big thank you to Mr. Orne for the last 2 hours.

Bee Gees, Alone, Before Them, Pilot and Call Me Round. The Commonwealth Games get underway today. In fact, I think some events have already started, but the opening ceremony begins in just under 2 hours' time now. It's the first time an opening ceremony has been held in an indoor arena at the OVO Hydro in Glasgow. It's got a very Scottish flavour, this opening ceremony. The organisers say it is a Clyde-built experience for the world. And Katie Tunstall is the headline act. Lots of other Scots performers on the bill too. It's a very scaled back games this time because Scotland has had to put everything together in double quick time after Victoria in Australia pulled out of hosting it just a couple of years ago. Only 10 sports are being held, but there should be plenty of action and, well, we haven't had much sport this summer, have we so far?

0: Marvin Gaye, What's Going On? And before that, A Thing Called Love from Johnny Cash.
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0: pump costs are being wiped out by the ongoing conflict in the Middle East. Petrol's expected to climb back towards £1.60 a litre and diesel close to £1.80. Nestlé is selling half its bottled water business, including Buxton and Perrier, in a deal worth around £4.2 billion. The brands will become part of a new company jointly owned with investment group Platinum Equity. And Google's parent company Alphabet has beaten expectations, helped by strong advertising revenue and its AI push. Revenue rose by 24% to almost £90 billion in the 3 months to the end of June.
1: It'll be a dry evening for most places with variable amounts of clouds. Some patchy light rain across parts of Scotland and Northern Ireland, though. Warm for many with a low of 13 degrees Celsius.

Shocking Blue and Venus. It was my brother and sister-in-law's Ruby wedding party last weekend. They asked us to contribute songs for the playlist, and I think Venus would have gone down well. This, however, was on their playlist.

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Ronnie Spector with the E Street Band and Say Goodbye to Hollywood, and Elvis before that, Marie's the name, his latest flame. A week from now, July the 30th, sees the 60th anniversary of England's World Cup win. Would have been nice to say England's first World Cup win, but hey-ho. We are marking the occasion here at Boom with a pop-up radio station just for the day. It's going to be called Boom 66, and we'll celebrate everything about 1966, not just the Wembley win, but the music and the fashion and your memories. Special programmes from David Hamilton, Graham Dean and Roger Day, who made his debut at sea that very same year. And the sports broadcaster Gary Richardson will be chatting to some of his well-known friends about how they spent that remarkable day. There's more on the Boom website. Just click on Boom 66 at the bottom of the front page.

0: 2 weeks at number one on Mike Read's Heritage Chart. That was The Fizz, formerly Bucks Fizz, with A Shot in the Dark.
1: In Birmingham, an exhausted nurse always had to park miles from home at the end of her shift. But one night, she spotted a space right outside her house. 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That's why at Cadbury we like to think there's a glass and a half in everyone.
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Ellie Thompson, Take a Little Rhythm, with Queen before that. In 1964, on the back of his hit Johnny Remember Me, John Layton was headlining a tour with an up-and-coming support act called the Rolling Stones, and it became apparent that the Stones were more popular than the headline act, so he bowed out to concentrate on his acting career. The year before, however, John Layton had released this.

0: From the Sky News Centre at 7, the Prime Minister insists no prisoners will be let out as he announces a pause on an early release scheme. It was due to take effect from September in efforts to tackle overcrowding in jails in England and Wales. The initiative sparked concerns some violent offenders could benefit. Justice Secretary Alex Norris explains the next steps.
1: We as ministers are looking at, you know, the aspects of the implementation of this policy as to who might leave and when they would leave, but crucially as well, what information victims have, what say victims have had in this, to say to them, okay, that if individuals did leave, what control measures would give you reassurance about your life?
0: Chef Tom Kerridge says a 20% cut in business rates for pubs is relatively insignificant, but it will help. It'll apply to venues across England and be funded by hiking bills for other businesses like vape shops. A BAFTA-winning actor has been jailed for 9 years for raping a woman and assaulting others. Ian Robertson, who was in the soap River City, was convicted of 5 offences. The war in Iran has pushed the cost of a barrel of oil above $100. The IRC is expecting petrol to climb back towards £1.60 a litre and diesel close to £1.80. Athletes from the 74 nations involved in the Commonwealth Games are gearing up for this evening's opening ceremony in Glasgow. The event will feature performances from Scottish artists, including Tom Walker and Katie Tunstall. The King will read a message to officially open the Games. These people say it's a positive thing.
2: You don't get it often, so I'm looking forward to it. It should be good.
3: There's a few people that have kind of brought it up in conversation, but I wouldn't say it's overly discussed.
4: I mean, it's great publicity for Glasgow, puts Glasgow on the map, so I mean, it's really exciting times.
0: And Manchester City have completed the signing of Elliot Anderson from Nottingham Forest in a deal worth £116 million. The England midfielder moves to the Etihad on a 5-year contract. That's the latest. I'm Faye De Silva.
5: 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And here's Nikki, driving off for a morning coffee. You know the drill, Nikki. Allow at least 1.5 metres when overtaking cyclists, or more if driving over 30 miles per hour. And for horse riders, like Joe on Daisy here, slow down to under 10 miles per hour and allow at least 2 metres. Whoever you meet, travel like you know them. Think, follow the highway code and let's help keep everyone safe. The highway code rules may vary in Northern Ireland.
6: It'll be a dry evening for most places with variable amounts of cloud. Some patchy light rain across parts of Scotland and Northern Ireland, though. Warm for many with a low of 13 degrees Celsius.

Eddie Grant, Do You Feel My Love? And Moving Out, Anthony's song from Billy Joel before that. Now, this evening's great singer-songwriter is even more associated with Liverpool than the Beatles, if that's possible. It's probably not, is it? But he was very much part of the Merseybeat sound of the early 60s. A lifelong supporter of Liverpool FC, he had a particular musical link with the club. Still has, in fact. He was part of the second band to be taken on by Brian Epstein, a band that had seven hits between 1963 and 1965, and after leaving them the following year, he continued with a career on television, including regularly appearing with Sooty on The Sooty Show. Who is he? Tell you after this.

Contiki from the Shadows. And so to this evening's great singer-songwriter, you know who it is, don't you? It's Jerry Marsden of Jerry and the Pacemakers.

0: This evening's great singer-songwriter, Gerry Marsden, a song in fact credited to all members of the band, Gerry and the Pacemakers. It was their biggest hit in the United States. Here in the UK, they became the first act to have their first three single releases to go to number one in the charts. And You'll Never Walk Alone, a hit for the band. A cover from the musical Carousel, of course, is still sung by Liverpool fans on the Kop before every match.
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5: And the Isle of Man. The island is a self-governing British Crown dependency nestled in the heart of the Irish Sea. It boasts a compelling 10,000-year history with its craggy coastline dotted with medieval forts, towers, castle, and vibrant culture. The Isle of Man TT is a hair-raising motorcycle race which has been held here for well over a century. Boom Radio across the UK and the Isle of Man.

0: Jimmy Soul, If You Wanna Be Happy, and before that, Slade, 'Cause I Love You, and Dr. Nick is here. Sunscreen, our topic this evening, but a bit of a conundrum to start off with, from a headline I think you found in The Express.
1: So, yeah, The Express, in their headline, say people in UK urged to follow 30-minute NHS rule, in inverted commas, after 10 a.m. So this got me thinking, what on earth are they talking about? And they are talking about sunscreen. They're talking about the fact that if you look at weather apps, they'll give you a UV index. Weather websites will have it as well. And most suggest sun protection from 10 a.m. if there's anything of 3 or higher in the forecast of your UV index. And yeah, I mean, we recommend putting sunscreen on if you're going to go out in the sun. And this article is highlighting the fact that lots of us maybe haven't been doing it as we should do it. The NHS website has got some really good information about sunscreen, and this is kind of part of the article. It's important to flag up that we should really be using a broad spectrum protection sunscreen, which contains both UVA and UVB protection. And the SPF part, that is in relation to UVB protection. And then the star rating is for UVA protection. And it's important to have both of those. The NHS recommend that we should be having a factor of 30 at least for your SPF and at least a 4-star UVA protection as well. There's often a circle on the back of the bottle, which you can look at, and it should be at least 4 stars. I tend to go for factor 50 and 5 stars as much as possible. You can get some really good factor 50s now that are not thick and greasy like the old days. So it's important to maybe to go down that route. The other thing that they say about applying it, we often aren't using enough. So we should be applying around 6 to 8 teaspoons of sunscreen if you're covering your entire body. We also need to be putting it on long enough before we go outside as well. So it's a bit of planning involved. So we should be applying it twice, really. So 30 minutes before we go out and then just before going out. That's how they recommend it. And of course, if we were to go in some water, even if it's water resistant, then we need to be reapplying afterwards, particularly if we've used a towel to dry off afterwards. And the sunscreen should be applied to all exposed skin, including the face, the neck, the ears, and the head. But don't forget that things like a wide-brimmed hat is better than sunscreen by itself. And also, it's really important to check on the back of your bottle, because most sunscreens need to be discarded and a new bottle got after 12 months. And so if you look on the back of your bottle, there's a little symbol which looks a bit like a jar of something with the lid open, and there'll be a number in there. And if it says 12, that means 12 months. And so you need to make sure that your sunscreen is in date, otherwise it won't be as effective as you're expecting it to be.
0: Excellent.

Cyndi Lauper, True Colours. And if you follow Nick's advice to get your sunscreen on properly, then that colour shouldn't be red. Thanks to Dr. Nick. He's back on Tuesday. If you'd like to catch up with anything he talks about on the show, you'll find him on the website, boomradio.co.uk, and scroll until you come to Boom Talk.

0: Glen Campbell. By the time I get to Phoenix, and if Glen Campbell mastered the art of the sad song, the song of longing, then the next band we'll hear here on Boom certainly mastered the art of having a great time.
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Al Green, Shalala, Make Me Happy, and the Tremolos, Always Happy, well, nearly always, with Call Me Number One. Phil Riley's guest on Choices this evening is the broadcaster and political commentator Ian Dale, who's also been an ardent blogger for many years. He'll be talking about his life and choosing some of his favourite tunes. 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

0: Lindsey Buckingham and a song released several years after he left Fleetwood Mac. That was On the Wrong Side.
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2: 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We're here because you were there. Yeah.

Mixed emotions from the Rolling Stones and a walking miracle. That was Limmy and the Family Cooking before them. And that is it from me. I'm Jane Markham. I'll be back on Monday at 6 o'clock. Have a great weekend. In this seat tomorrow, of course, Steve England will be here. And Simon and Garfunkel take us to the news. See you next week.

0: From the Sky News Centre at 8, the Prime Minister says he will put a pause on a scheme for the early release of prisoners in England and Wales. It was due to start in September, but an urgent review is being carried out first. Meanwhile, Andy Burnham says his 20% cut to business rates for pubs is a first step to helping businesses. He claims the discounts for venues across England show the cavalry is coming. The new PM says higher rates for vape shops will fund it. Pub owners have welcomed the cut, but say other measures are needed too. Drinkers are also split.
1: It's been so hard now, people don't go out because of it, because how much it costs for a pint, they keep putting them up.
2: I've seen the amount of pubs that closed in our area, so it can only be a good thing.
3: I don't think it's enough, too little too late really.
0: Police say they're deeply sorry over missed opportunities to potentially stop the Manchester synagogue attack. Jihad al-Shami's phone was seized weeks before. His accomplice has been jailed for at least 17 years over a separate plot. A drought has been declared in North Wales and the Upper Severn. It's the first part of the UK to confirm that status this summer, following record dry conditions and heat waves. In sport, the opening ceremony of the Commonwealth Games is getting underway. Live to our reporter, Kat Suave in Glasgow.
4: King Charles is formally opening the games here this evening with 215 golds up for grabs across 10 sports. There'll be performances from Scottish stars including Katie Tunstall and Tom Walker. The baton relay, which began with Sir Chris Hoy, will make its way into the arena after travelling through each of the 74 nations involved.
0: And there was a spike in school absences the morning after England's World Cup win over Mexico. Thomas Tuchel suggested parents write an excuse for their children, and 8.7% of school sessions were missed following the 4 a.m. finish. It was the highest Monday absence rate of the summer term. That's the latest. I'm Faye De Silva.
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6: It'll be a dry evening for most places with variable amounts of cloud. Some patchy light rain across parts of Scotland and Northern Ireland, though. Warm for many with a low of 13 degrees Celsius.

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You're with The Easy Hour here on Boom Radio. And if you're enjoying the music tonight, do try our sister station, Boom Light. 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

0: From the Sky News Centre at 9. Plans to release thousands of prisoners early across England and Wales have been paused. Andy Burnham's announced a freeze on the scheme, which was due to start in September, to ease overcrowding in jails. Yesterday, it was revealed two men who killed a police officer could be among those freed. Mark Fairhurst from the Prison Officers Association thinks a review is right.
1: We must listen to the victims of crime. We've got a lot of worried people now who are fearful that come September, their perpetrator will be on the streets. This doesn't feel like justice to me. This is so, so wrong.
0: The Nighttime Industries Association has welcomed a cut to business rates for pubs in England. Clubs and live music venues will also benefit from the 20% discount, which will apply from next spring. A teenage girl and a woman in her 40s have died at a beach in Essex. A witness says they were cut off by the tide while on a sandbank at West Mersey yesterday. North Wales and the Upper Severn has become the first part of the UK to declare a drought this summer. It's after record heat waves and dry conditions. In sport, the King and Queen have emerged from a TARDIS as the Commonwealth Games opening ceremony takes place. Kat Suave is in Glasgow.
2: Their Majesties truly have embraced the positive spirit here as Glasgow transforms into a sea of colour for the Commonwealth Games opening ceremony. 3,000 athletes from 74 countries have been filing their way into the arena. Each nation has brought in a baton representing their culture, hoping it will help them claim one of the 215 golds up for grabs.
0: And a Harley-Davidson motorcycle once owned by Kevin Keegan has sold for more than £35,000 at auction. The bespoke black and white painted bike, inspired by his time at Newcastle United, was sold just days after the football legend's death, aged 75. Some of the proceeds will go to a cancer charity. That's the latest. I'm Fayda Silver.
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4: A generally fine morning with some very warm, locally hot sunshine. Patchy rain will affect some northwestern areas, though, with more persistent showers developing later. A high of 29 degrees Celsius.
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6: Our guest this week on Choices is a broadcaster, author, commentator, podcaster, a man who seems to fit four careers into every single day. So hopefully we can find out how he does all of that. Welcome to Boom Radio, the multi-talented and versatile Ian Dale. Ian,
7: well, thank you very much, Phil. What an introduction.
6: Yeah, and thank you very much. I know that recently you've been at Westminster and you've been plugging Boom, so we're always grateful for any credit we get in public. So thank you for that. We'll get into politics and your incredible work rate on the radio and on TV and in podcasts shortly, but you've got a new book out. It came out this week. It's a memoir, and it's called Have I Said Too Much? Well, let's hope so in the next half an hour, Ian. So tell us about the book.
7: Well, I never intended to write an autobiography, because partly because I don't think I'm famous enough. But quite a few people over the years have said that I should. And they said, well, you've just met so many interesting people. You've done a lot of interesting things. You've had various different careers. So somebody said to me last January, I think it was, why don't you write a couple of chapters and see if you enjoy it?
6: Yeah.
7: So I did, and I did. So here we are, and I've tried to make it a lightish read. I thought, well, who's the audience for this book? And it's clearly my LBC listeners predominantly, I would have thought. So about a quarter of the book is about radio, my love for radio, sort of my experiences in radio. You get a mention. And so I've tried to make it effectively a book of anecdotes about interesting people I've met, interesting things I've done.
6: Yeah, it was great. I love reading it. You've been very forthright in it. Has that caused you any problems, the fact you've been so honest about your sexuality and about your life and the things that have gone wrong? Did that cause any issues?
7: I don't see the point in writing a book like this if you're not going to be as honest as you can. Now, I'm not going to pretend to you that I've included every bad thing that I've done or every bad thing that has happened to me in the book, because it would be about 900 pages probably if I did that. And you want to, I mean, there are, Well, I mean, you talk about the sexuality chapter. I mean, there are probably things in there that I could have left out.
6: Probably, yeah.
7: Yeah, but you should have seen the things I did leave out.
6: Don't read chapter six.
7: That's what Anne Widdecombe said in her endorsement on the back cover.
6: Okay, now, great. Okay, it's a great book. We'll talk some more about some of the great stories in it as we go through. But we're going to pause for some music. And the first track you've picked is Alistair Griffin and Just Drive. Why have you picked this? What's the connection to this song?
7: Well, partly because I love cars, I love driving. I'm actually in the middle of a driving ban at the moment for totting up points for speeding. And it's incredibly frustrating, but entirely my own fault. And I just remember the moment I first heard this song. And it was one of those times, I mean, you know this, you're a music aficionado. There are some songs that just get you. They make the hairs on the back of your neck stand up. And this was used as the theme music for Formula One on Sky Sports.
6: Yeah.
7: And I hate Formula One, but I think I was about to watch a football match. And so I just heard this music and I'm thinking, oh my God, what's that? And I found out what it was called, Googled Alistair Griffin, and the rest is history. I mean, he's now become a friend of mine, bizarrely, and he's just a brilliant singer.

0: Just Drive, Alistair Griffin, used as part of the Formula One TV series on Sky, and selected by our guest on Choices this week, Ian Dale, as one of his favourite songs. Ian, the book, which is called Have I Said Too Much, is out now, and in it you talk about this idyllic childhood in Essex on a farm. You were never going to be a farmer, though, were you?
1: No, I knew from a very early age that I didn't want to be a farmer, which was quite difficult for me because all my wider family were farmers. My mother came from a farming background, as did my father. We lived on a 220-acre farm just outside Saffron Walden in Essex, and it was a perfect childhood. But I helped my dad out on the farm. I was driving a combine harvester, unsupervised at the age of eight. It was a great time, but I just knew that my life was not destined to go in that direction. And I remember when I was reading out a bit of the book to my sister, just to check that I'd got some things right.
0: Yeah.
1: And I said, my parents must have been incredibly disappointed in me. And she said, no, they weren't. They were really proud of you. She basically said my mother said she knew from a relatively early age, probably in my early teenage years, that I wasn't going to be a farmer, but I had to go through the pretense of doing so. You know what it's like when you're a kid, your auntie says, so you're going to be a farmer when you grow up? Oh, yes, I would say, knowing full well that I wasn't. And my parents supported me in everything I did, and they never held it against me, and I'm so grateful for that.
0: Yeah. And as a broadcaster and a TV presenter and personality, was there a bit of the show-off gene when you were growing up? Was there something that you could look back and point to and say, I knew I was going to be in the media because I was doing this when I was 10?
1: That's a really good way of putting it. I mean, I've always had a bit of a show-off gene. I think anybody who's anything of a personality in the media or politics, they've got to have that.
0: Yeah.
1: But having said that, I'm actually quite a naturally shy person. I know that seems really incongruous for somebody who appears on the radio 3 hours every night, but I hate walking into a room of people that I don't know and having to make polite small talk. Really have to sort of gird my loins to do that. At school, I suppose I was always first with a clever comment to a teacher. It sometimes worked, sometimes didn't. I think I've always been a bit of a people pleaser. Yeah. And I think you probably that feeds into it.
0: Sure does. Right, let's have another song. And I asked you to pick the first song you ever bought, and it was an ABBA classic, and probably sums up the fact that there is a bit of you that's got this slightly cheesy 1970s approach to music, isn't it?
1: I do have a very cheesy approach, as you'll hear in all the other songs that I've chosen here. But, I mean, SOS, I would say that was the first song that I really liked that I bought. I'm going to admit to you that it wasn't actually the first record I bought, which was Long-Haired Lover from Liverpool by Jimmy Osmond. But I didn't want to inflict that on your listeners.

0: ABBA and SOS, and Ian Dale picked that as the first song he bought. Well, we'll caveat that, the first song he bought that he liked, because Jimmy Osmond was the actual first song he bought. Broadcaster, author, prolific writer Ian Dale is our guest on Choices This Week. And coming next, trying and failing to become an MP.
1: Hello, this is Claire Teal. Music is the very best thing for whatever ails you. 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So join me on Sunday for a couple of hours of hand-picked treasures.
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6: Falkirk. A town situated in Scotland's Forth Valley, Falkirk stands at the junction of the Forth and Clyde canals. Two impressive landmarks stand close by, the Falkirk Wheel, a rotating boat lift, and the Kelpies, a pair of monumental steel horses' heads. Falkirk Football Club never lost a game in the 2023-24 League One season. 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
0: Broadcaster, author, commentator and podcaster Ian Dale is this week's guest on Choices. He has a new book out. It's called Have I Said Too Much? Reading it, one of the things that comes out a lot, Ian, is the Thatcher years, the Falklands, how big a formative experience that was for you and forming your political opinions.
7: Massive. I'd always been interested in politics, even as a sort of 10, 11 year old. I remember in the, I think it was the February 1974 election, when I would have been 11, walking into my parents' bedroom at 7 o'clock in the morning and telling them why they should vote Labour. And my mother just rolled over, so for goodness sake, go back to sleep. And my grandmother was always into politics, and she lived with us, and she was probably the most important influence on my life in all sorts of different ways, but certainly in getting involved in politics. And I remember the day Margaret Thatcher was elected leader of the Conservative Party, she was ill in bed, and I ran up the stairs to tell her, and she burst into tears. I thought, well, that's a bit odd. Yeah. And she explained later that, well, she never thought she'd live, and she was born in 1894, she never thought she'd live to see a woman lead a political party in this country. But yes, the Falklands War was formative, because I was in my first year at university in Norwich, very left-wing university. So I went along to a debate, thinking it would be between somebody defending sending the task force and somebody saying why we shouldn't do. Instead, it was two people, both on the hard left, basically denouncing Thatcher. And I got progressively more irritated during this evening. So I got up on my hind legs and made a little speech of my own. And I rather enjoyed it. And then a few weeks after that, somebody knocked on my door in the residences and said, have you seen the papers this morning? And I said, no. And they said, well, I think you should. And someone called Ian Dale, a Welsh guardsman, age 20, had been killed in the Falklands. And that really, really hit me hard, because yeah, I was that age. Yeah. It was my name. It could have been me.
0: Now, they say don't meet your heroes in life, but you, in fact, have met one of your biggest heroes, Cliff, and that turned out all right, didn't it?
7: Well, it did in the end. The first time I met him in 2012 at a charity event, I was introduced to him, and I was completely tongue-tied. I couldn't think of a single word to say to him, given that I'd got every single album he'd ever released. I mean, on my phone, right by my left hand here, on my phone, I've got 1,403 Cliff Richard songs on it. So you can tell how much of a fan I was. And then in 2023, I actually appeared in concert with Cliff Richard. Now, how many, unless you're a shadow, how many people can say that, Phil?
0: Not many.
7: Because... Not many. I was invited to interview him on stage halfway. Well, I had two 15-minute slots throughout the concert on three separate nights. and I had to basically interview him. And I knew the audience would not want me to do that because they just wanted to hear him sing. So there's a lot of skepticism about whether this was a good idea. So there's a lot of pressure on me. I was completely outside my comfort zone. And it was an outrageous success. He loved it. I loved it. The audience loved it. I've never seen a sight like literally 500 middle-aged women rushing the stage. And Cliff had warned me that this would happen. But when you see it happening in front of your eyes, it's quite something. There's not a dry seat in the house.

0: Cliff Richard, Miss Unite's picked by this week's guest on Choices, who is Ian Dale. Skipping forward, you bid to be an MP in North Norfolk in 2003, and at that point you came out, I think you were the first openly gay candidate to contest an election as a Tory. In hindsight, presumably you're proud of that fact, even despite losing the election at the time.
1: Well, I was the first to have told the selection committee in advance that I was gay. There had been other gay MPs and candidates. When you're the first to do anything in life, you become slightly notorious. And I was well aware that if I was selected, it would be a story, and it was. And it wasn't to my advantage. I'm not saying I lost because of that at all. There were many reasons for that. And I didn't relish the headlines, but I will never forget 3 weeks one week after I was selected, I was at the Tory Party conference in Blackpool, and this young guy came up to me, probably about 22, and he said, "I just want to thank you." And I said, and I didn't know him, I said, what for? And he said, "Because you've made it easier for the rest of us."
0: That's great, isn't it?
1: And if I achieved nothing else in my life, I mean, I do regard that as an achievement. And if you look at the House of Commons now, I would say gay people are overrepresented in the House of Commons if you compare it to the proportion of the population. So it's not considered a thing nowadays for anybody to be a candidate in any party. Yeah. And I include Reform in that.
0: Yeah, great. Ian, one of the interesting things in the biography, the memoir that you've written, is how entrepreneurial you are. We know you from the radio and the TV, but you have this sort of second string to your bow of running businesses. You ran a bookstore for 7 years and you now edit and publish books yourself. People say there's no money in books. Is that true?
1: Yes. Well, unless you're J.K. Rowling or somebody, I mean, there's very little money. If you're a successful novelist, you can make a hell of a lot of money. But if you write about politics, if you edit books about politics, you don't do it for money. You do it for love.
0: And you've done 40 of them, haven't you? You've done 40 books, I think.
1: No, 60. 60. Phil, 60. I mean, people say I've written 60 books. I haven't. I always have to correct them. I've written 6 books and edited a load of others. I've never actually, this is a terrible thing to admit, but I've never really enjoyed writing. I much prefer speaking. But I love the editing process. I love that I've done books on the prime ministers, where you get 55 different authors, each writing about a different prime minister, and putting that jigsaw puzzle together, putting the right person with the right prime minister. I get a real kick out of that.
0: Yeah. Ian Dale, our guest, and we're going to have another piece of music, and we're going to talk about radio, and rather inevitably, one of your choices, Ian, is The Buggles.

0: Video Kill the Radio Style by the Buggles, picked by this week's guest on Choices, who is Ian Dale. So you transferred to broadcasting around 2010, and you had various breaks, didn't you? But you've now been on LBC for well over a decade. Easy to be yourself on commercial radio? I know you started at the BBC, but commercial radio, I think, is where your home is, isn't it?
1: Yeah, I couldn't do what I do on LBC, on the BBC. I've always known that. Strangely, the BBC have never actually asked me to be on the BBC. But you have so much more editorial freedom on commercial radio. I don't have a big boss basically saying you must say this or you mustn't say that, you need to cover this subject, you need to cover that subject. I'm not just the presenter of my program, I'm the editor. In the end, I make the ultimate decision over what we should cover. I don't do it in a dictatorial way. I've got two producers. It's very collegiate. They're often more right than I am in terms of the subjects that we should cover. There's been often occasions when they've said, let's do this subject today. And I said, that won't get a single phone call. And then after 10 minutes, they buzz in my ear saying, told you. I've been doing it now for 17 years. And I love it just as much today as I did when I started. And I hope this doesn't sound an arrogant thing to say, but even before I started, I knew I would be good at it. I just knew that it was something, if someone gave me the opportunity to do it, I could prove myself very quickly. And that's exactly what I did. And I won Radio Presenter of the Year twice in the first 6 years. So I had a terrible amount of imposter syndrome, and I usually have that in anything I do. But because I had no broadcast journalism training, I had no journalism training,

0: global radio, he used this phrase, which we all used to ridicule him for at the time, but he was so right. He said, well, it's all very well providing the sausage, but you've got to provide the sizzle. And that's what the callers do. The callers are our hit records, and they so are, most of them. I mean, obviously, you get the odd one that possibly isn't. But they've all got stories to tell. I mean, this last week, I did a phone-in on coercive control, so i.e. Partners who control their other partner psychologically, not necessarily through physical violence, but psychological violence. And I mean, I had callers who I'm pretty sure had never told their nearest and dearest friends or other members of their family what was going on in their lives. You had the 6'3", 20-stone guy being psychologically abused by his 5'2" wife.
1: Wow.
0: And I mean, it's gold. Those kind of calls are gold dust, and they do have an effect on you. And I have mentioned some of the callers in the book. In fact, two of them have called in over the last week, and I've said to them, right, give the producer your address. I want to send you a copy of the book.
1: Right, let's pause for some music. You're a huge Sparks fan. What Sparks song have you picked?
0: I've picked a new one. I mean, they've been going since the early 1970s, and they're still doing concerts. I mean, they're both, they must be in the mid-70s now. They provide an absolutely brilliant show. They've had some cracking records over the years. This one is called All That.

0: Sparks, all that picked by this week's guest on Choices, who is broadcaster, author, prolific writer Ian Dale. And coming next, how to interview tough politicians.
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0: Broadcaster, author, commentator, podcaster Ian Dale is this week's guest on Choices. He has a new memoir out. The memoir is called Have I Said Too Much? And it's about his life and times. A great read. Ian, you've described yourself in the book as more Des O'Connor than Jeremy Paxman, which I thought was amusing, but I get the reference. I mean, how difficult is it to be trying to interview politicians all the time, every day that there are politicians coming on trying to evade answering your questions?
4: Well, not all of them. I mean, some of them will engage properly. It's the ones that don't, that just trot out the sound bites that their spin doctor has told them to mention. Those are the ones that are the most tricky. But you have to reflect what your audience is thinking, what you think the audience want to know from the politician. And some politicians don't really get that, and they think that they can just get away with repeating the same old mantras each time. And that has got more difficult over the years. There's so much more control now than there ever used to be. And I'm hoping that with this new government, things may change. I'm not holding my breath, but I live in hope. But I enjoy the jousting. Jeremy Paxman once said that he goes into an interview thinking, why is this bastard lying to me? I never do that. I never go into an interview thinking, how can I do this politician in? Yeah. Because I do actually want to elicit information from them. That they've got a job to do. They've got to explain their policies to the electorate, and I try to give them the opportunity to do that. But my job is to then ask follow-up questions and to scrutinise what they've said. And if I feel a politician is trying to pull the wool over my eyes, or more importantly, my listeners' eyes, then I will react very badly to that. And I can mix it up with them as well as Jeremy Paxman, but I don't automatically want to have an aggressive interview. Yes, sometimes they can be entertaining, and it depends on the... There are some politicians who prefer an aggressive interview, and you have to work out which ones those are. And they perform better when they're under rigorous questioning. But others, you know that if you give them the chance to talk and to say something, the chances are that they will say something of interest. Now, it's difficult if you're doing a 4 or 5 minute interview, but if you, I mean, on my programme, I have the luxury sometimes of doing longer interviews. Yeah. And often, if I'm doing a half-hour interview, the news line comes in minute 27. Now, it's a bit of a high-wire act, because you've got your producer in your ear saying, you haven't got anything out of this yet. And you think, oh, I better ask a more difficult question then. So it usually works, though.
0: Yeah, yeah. There's a great chapter in the new book, which the book is called Have I Said Too Much? And there's a great chapter on prime ministers. Yeah, I think you've met all of the living prime ministers and some who are sadly no longer with us. And I don't think you rank them. Do you rank them best to worst? I think there's a sort of, there's an implied ranking, isn't there, in there?
4: Oh, I could easily do that. I do have this obsession with lists. I think there's a slightly autistic side to my personality where I get obsessed by things like that. I mean, I could happily spend the rest of the interview doing that for you. But I mean, Margaret Thatcher was, I mean, I grew up, I was a, how old was I, 12 when she was elected leader, 16 when she became Prime Minister. And I think she changed the country. She was, as Tony Benn would have put it, a weather vane Prime Minister, not a signpost. And I'm afraid our new Prime Minister, I think, possibly falls into the latter category. But time will tell. Let's give him a chance. Well, I can guarantee you that within 6 months, there will be some people saying, oh, bring back Keir Starmer. All is forgiven.
0: Right. OK, well, we'll come back and check on that. Now, let's pause for some music. And you picked Eric Carmen. Is there a reason why you picked All By Myself?
4: Partly because it's a cracking record, but also because the title, I mean, I feel that I have achieved what I have achieved in my life because of my own efforts. I've had very little, I wasn't born with a silver spoon in my mouth. Everything I've achieved has been through my own efforts. Yes, you have people along the way who help you, and I've had various people sort of influence my radio career, but in the end, I got there through my own efforts.

0: Eric Carmen, all by myself, picked by this week's guest on Choices, who is broadcaster and writer Ian Dale. In the book, you do talk about this kerfuffle that you had in 2013.
1: Well, the myth has grown up that I beat up a poor pensioner on Brighton Seafront. The truth is somewhat different, in fact, very, very different, in that I don't know how you can beat someone up when no punch was thrown from my point of view, there was no kicking or anything. I was just pulling this protester away from a TV camera because one of my authors was being interviewed, and the momentum meant that we fell on the floor, and I just sat on him so he couldn't get in front of the TV camera again. And it was all captured on Good Morning Britain cameras and other broadcasters. If I died tomorrow, I absolutely know that if there were any epitaphs on TV news or whatever, that would form part of it.
0: It would. There's nothing you can do about it either, so just got to live with it. And your home life, Ian, happy to share that in the book. You talk about your partner, John, the dogs, West Ham. it's an interesting life, and I think people will enjoy reading about it. They'll wince, as I did, about some of the injuries and illnesses and the falling off stage that you've done. That must have not only painful in real life, but painful to actually retell some of those stories.
1: Well, particularly that one. I was doing a literary festival at Buxton Opera House in Derbyshire and managed to fall off the stage at the end into the orchestra pit, which was a 12-foot drop. And I didn't go head first. It was sort of almost like a swan flying. and I can remember it very, very clearly, with the audience gasping and screaming as I went down. I'd landed, luckily, on a cello case which contained a 17th century cello worth £100,000. It wasn't worth that much afterwards, let me tell you. And then I tried to get up and realised that both my knees were absolutely... I can't use the word that I was going to use, but you know what I mean. And my knees have never been the same since. But I'm determined not to become one of these older people that all they talk about is their health. So shall we move on?
0: We shall. And in fact, I want to talk about friends. You talk about lots of people who are clearly very good friends of yours. And we should mention somebody who sadly passed away a week ago, Anne Widdecombe, who I know you were very close to, weren't you?
1: Yes, I'd known Anne Widdecombe since, for the last quarter of a century, I suppose. We used to do a theatre show together called A Night with Anne Widdecombe. No, Anne was a real character. We disagreed on a hell of a lot and had some really rumbustious arguments, as you can imagine. But we need more people like Anne Widdecombe in politics, people of conviction, people who are able to articulate their convictions. And it was a great shock. I didn't shriek, but I just said, oh, no. And... It's always awful when you lose a friend, and I mean, you and I are both at an age where we're losing friends. Sort of, it seems sort of every month or two. Like the day before that, somebody that used to work with me, a guy called Sean McGee, used to work with me in publishing. He died. He'd had Parkinson's. But even though that was, I suppose, expected, it's still a shock, isn't it?
0: Yeah. Ian, what's next for you? Can you see yourself carrying on being on as long as they'll have you, being on LBC for the next 10, 15 years as a radio host?
1: I think 10 or 15 years might be stretching it a little.
0: We're going to get you on Boom Radio at some point, I know, but...
1: Well, you know that I would love to do that, but I mean, I'm not intending to go anywhere anytime soon. In fact, I've just had a conversation along those lines, which I better not go into in too much detail, but I will be remaining at LBC for the foreseeable, because I still love it.
0: Last plug for the book. The book is called...
1: It's called Have I Said Too Much? My Life in Politics and the Media. It's an easy read. It's not meant to be an intellectual book. It's basically just full of anecdotes of famous people, what I have met.
0: Well, it's great. I loved reading it, and it's been great talking to you tonight on Boom Radio. Ian Dale, thank you very much indeed.
1: Thanks, Phil.
0: Let's finish with your Exit Stage Left song. Why have you picked Ava Cassidy?
1: Because it was the music that my mother exited stage left to at her funeral. She has the most wonderful voice, and it was such a tragedy that she died so young, because I mean, she could have been, I think, one of the world's greatest recording stars. And because it talks about fields, it was evocative of my childhood living on the family farm, and it was just a brilliant way. And I've made my own funeral arrangements, which one does at my time of life, and that is the same song that I wish to be taken out to as well.

0: From the Sky News Centre at 10. The Domestic Abuse Commissioners welcome the Prime Minister's pause in a plan to release prisoners early across England and Wales. Andy Burnham wants an urgent review of the scheme, which aims to free up jail spaces. Meanwhile, the new PM has announced a 20% cut in business rates for pubs. He says the move, which will also apply to clubs and live music venues, is a first step to help businesses. Gambling arcades and vape shops will see their business rate relief slashed to fund it. Mr. Burnham says pubs are important and he wants them to know the cavalry is coming.
1: I will be a defender for them. I will speak up for them and act. It's all about doing, isn't it? You know, I'm doing something today. It may not be everything that they're looking for, but sometimes the small things matter as well.
0: Southport killer Axel Rudakabana has been transferred to a high-security psychiatric hospital from prison. The Ministry of Justice says the move to Broadmoor will not impact his 52-year minimum sentence. A Jewish leader has called missed opportunities to uncover the Manchester synagogue attack disappointing. Mohammed Bashir has been jailed for at least 17 years over a plot targeting a defence base in Oxfordshire last October. Just weeks after his arrest, his friend Jihad Al-Shami carried out a fatal knife attack at a synagogue. Sport, the Commonwealth Games opening ceremony is taking place live to Cat Suave in Glasgow.
2: The King and Queen emerged from a TARDIS alongside Sir Chris Hoy to kick off the Commonwealth Games opening ceremony. Nessie's also featured during the event, in which 3,000 athletes waved their country's flags to mark their arrival here in Glasgow. The main action begins tomorrow with 215 gold medals available across 10 sports over the next 11 days.
0: And drought's been declared in North Wales and the Upper Severn. It's the first part of the UK to confirm that status this summer. That's the latest. I'm Fade.
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4: A generally fine morning with some very warm locally hot sunshine. Patchy rain will affect some northwestern areas though, with more persistent showers developing later. A high of 29 degrees Celsius. Dynamic.

Good evening, Moonbathers and Bedwarmers. It's Diana Creedence, Clearwater Revival, and Proud Mary. Thank you very much to Phil Riley and Choices tonight with broadcaster Ian Dale. It is me, Diana, and we have our final show tonight for the week. Let's make it a cracker, shall we?

You know, I used to love that song so much until I understood the lyrics. I still love the song, but not the lyrics. Stranglers and Golden Brown and Diana Ross getting ready for love. It is time to get ready for our cryptic clue that's coming up around 10:30 tonight in our Love in the 60s, three in a row. The clue that I'm giving you tonight is it's a male solo artist, singing a song about silent talking. Okay? Male solo artist, silent talking. Go on, have a bit of fun with it. You know that that's why we're doing it. And keeping the old brain cells ticking over. Because we need that as well, don't we? Silent talking.

I've got so many albums of Roy Orbison. Love his music. Blue Bayou and Fats Domino with Blue Monday. A lot of blue going on here. And the sky is blue. Well, it was earlier today. I hope it's beautiful in your neck of the wood as well.

0: Oh, that's easy to dance to, isn't it? A little up-tempo ditty there from Joan Armatrading. 25 kisses here on Boom Radio.
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3: Boom Radio High Street History. Darcy's Shoes began life in 1863 on John Upson's Barrow on Woolwich Town Market. He opened a store, and by 1956 there were 250 of them, trading initially as Upson's, becoming Dulcie's to sound more continental. It then became part of the British Shoe Corporation, moving to a base in Leicester. In the early 2000s recession, the Dulcie's shops were sold on and then rebranded. High Street History,

third and Love Town. And we also heard from Joni Mitchell with Big Yellow Taxi. It's time now for our Love in the 60s, three in a row. The clue that I gave you was a male solo artist. Silent Talking was the cryptic clue I gave you. Let's see how you do. And tonight it's dedicated to Terence Lewis in Kingston upon Hull, who loves the show. He loves Boom Radio.

0: And that was our Love in the 60s, three in a row. Did you get it right tonight? Silent Talking was the clue I gave you. Jackie Wilson with Whispers, getting louder. Mahalia Jackson with What the World Needs Now is Love. Boy, she's right back there, isn't she? And the Dave Clark Five, You Got What It Takes. And they were dedicated to Terrence Lewis in Kingston upon Hull. Did you get it right tonight, Terrence?
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Tina Turner and I Don't Want to Lose You. And we don't want to lose you with listening to the shows as well here on Boom, because if you're listening on DAB+, you may notice your reception of Boom Radio may not be as good as usual. Now, it's likely to be due to the warm weather. If you're at home, make sure your aerial is pulled fully out and try moving the radio to a different location in the house where the signal may be stronger, because we don't want to lose you.

Jesse Belvin and good night, my love. But it's not time to say goodnight, because we've still got an hour together. I look forward to your company in the next hour. We got the Luca Love Three Love songs back to back. That's always delightful, particularly if you've been in touch to get a mention on the Luca Love as well. That's Diana at boomradio.co.uk. But even if you haven't, the music is great. And we've got Derek coming up after me as well, Derek Webster. He'll be on after midnight. So it is not goodnight, my love, yet. So there.

Do you find that your body moves to those notes when they go? I do. I do follow the music. It did sort of, even as a young child, I used to be a conductor, I think in grade one in primary school or kindergarten or whatever it was called back then. I've always loved music. And as Clifford T. Ward said, the best is yet to come.

Good evening. It's 11 o'clock time now for the Luca Love Tonight, dedicated to Linda Allen in Newport. Enjoy, Linda.

That was our Luca Love tonight. Peebo Bryson teamed up with Regina Bell with A Whole New World. We also heard from Paul McCartney, Every Night, and Gladys Knight and the Pips with The Look of Love. And we are the Luca Love for those three love songs together tonight, dedicated to Linda Allen in Newport. Now, she got in touch saying that she's permanently tuned into Boom Radio on her tablet, and she's usually ironing while listening to my show. Oh, bless you. She also enjoys the food for thought, and hopefully you'll enjoy it again tonight. And thank you for getting in touch with Boom Radio. Lovely to hear from you. Linda Allen in Newport.

0: Rumour and Slow. Beautiful music that she plays there. And she's supported by leading music industry figures, including Burt Bacharach, Elton John, Carly Simon, Jules Holland. And she was nominated for 2 Brit Awards back in 2011. And if you'd like to see her, she's going to be in a variety of places across the UK in October, Manchester, Liverpool, Birmingham, and Southend on Sea to see Rumour.
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Radio and a woman needs love just like you do, which was very apt for the looking back in musical history at this particular day, because back in July the 23rd, 2011, 27-year-old British singer-songwriter Amy Winehouse died after a protracted struggle with drug and alcohol addiction. The award-winning Camden-born singer, whose expressive smoky voice was seen as a throwback to legendary jazz divas like Dinah Washington and Billie Holiday. She released her debut album, Frank, in 2003, but it wasn't until 2006, her second LP, Back to Black, that she garnered international acclaim. The album, which reflected Winehouse's appreciation of 60s girl group pop as well as old school soul music, netted her 5 Grammy Awards. When you think back, how many fantastic musicians and singer-songwriters we lost back in the 27th year of their life. What the heck was that all about? And just imagining what she could be doing now with that incredible voice of hers. Amy Winehouse.

Randy Crawford and Endlessly, and the very distinctive voice of Bob Dylan with Positively 4th Street. 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

0: Gritty Plitty, oh Patty, don't feel sorry for Lover Boy. 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

Fleetwood Mac, Say You Love Me. It's not difficult, really, is it, to say you love someone? And Herb Elbert with This Guy's In Love With You. 6 o'clock tomorrow night here on Boom Radio with Steve England. That is a great listen. And do also check out, of course, our lovely Graham Torrington, who's just had a birthday recently as well. That's Graham Torrington tomorrow night at 9 o'clock.

Little sweet surrender there with Wet, Wet, Wet. Well, it's that time of night for me to hand over the baton to Derek Webster with Night Ride. I'll be back with you again on Monday night, 10 o'clock, as per usual. Hope you have yourself a gorgeous weekend. Graham Torrington is with you Friday and Saturday night, and Bill Bingham on Sunday night. And our food for thought tonight is this from Carrie Fisher. Stay afraid, but do it anyway. What's important is the action. You don't have to wait to be confident. Just do it, and eventually the confidence will follow. And I am taking that advice this weekend when I get out in my little inflatable kayak for the first time. I've had the darn thing for 3 years, and I am going to do it. I'm going to face the fear, get out there, and build up my confidence. Wish me luck. Nighty night. Derek's up next.

0: From the Sky News Centre at midnight. Andy Burnham's opening a new government headquarters in Manchester, known as Number 10 North, in a bid to shift power away from Westminster. The new Prime Minister will work from there for the first time later today. Meanwhile, plans to release thousands of prisoners early across England and Wales have been paused. Andy Burnham's announced a freeze on the scheme, which was due to start in September, to ease overcrowding in jails. Yesterday, it was revealed two men who killed a police officer could be among those freed. Mark Fairhurst from the Prison Officers Association thinks a review is right.
1: We must listen to the victims of crime. We've got a lot of worried people now who are fearful that come September, their perpetrator will be on the streets. This doesn't feel like justice to me. This is so, so wrong.
0: Southport killer Axel Rudakabana has been transferred to a high-security psychiatric hospital from prison. The Ministry of Justice says the move to Broadmoor will not impact his 52-year minimum sentence. A drought's been declared in North Wales and the Upper Severn. It's the first part of the UK to confirm that status this summer. The Commonwealth Games has officially launched in Glasgow with more than 250 gold medals up for grabs. The King and Queen had a starring role in last night's opening ceremony, emerging from a TARDIS at the start of the event. Reigning light middleweight boxing champion Rosie Eccles has her sights set firmly on gold.
2: This is my third Games and my aim is to retain the title from the last one, you know, to come home with a gold medal, three medals. That's why I've come back and why I've stayed, obviously to represent Wales, but to bring another gold home, to stand on that podium with the Welsh anthem. That's what dreams are made of.
0: And it's emerged there was a spike in school absences the morning after England's World Cup win over Mexico. Thomas Tuchel suggested parents write an excuse for their children, and 8.7% of school sessions were missed following the 4 a.m. finish. That's the latest. I'm Daisy Steele.
3: In autumn's gentlemen, indulge your senses in mystical Moorish Western Sicily, where histories intertwine. From the golden temples at Selinunte, to the hilltop Erice floating above the sea, to salt pans glowing pink at sunset, taste Marsala where it's born, wander ancient streets, and dine on recipes shaped by centuries of Moorish and Mediterranean influence. 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

Mindbenders, one of those records that came to us right at the beginning of 1966. We got a groovy kind of love. Welcome to the Boom Radio Night Ride, and many thanks to Diana. Have a great weekend, Diana. See you next week. Welcome to the nether regions of the night on Boom Radio, featuring Im, who's on after Diana, with a stack of great records to share with you if you fancy staying up late tonight on Boom Radio.

Dial Council and Linda Ronstadt singing Love Me Tender. I was reading something the other day that young people these days, you know, when it comes to romance, and in the old days you might have gone out to the pub or something, courting with your partner, or, you know, maybe gone for a long walk. Apparently the thing to do these days to really get to know somebody, rather than go to a disco or anything like that, like we did in the 70s, is go to a gym or fitness class. Apparently exercising together is a more relaxed way to get to know someone while seeing if you get on well together. I'd be absolutely hopeless. I would have been single forever because I was hopeless at physical education. But there you are. That's how they do it now. Welcome to the new world. Here's the Gunter Kalman Choir. Fancy a daydream?

From 1966, the Gunter Kelman Choir and Daydream on the Boom Radio Night Ride. Somebody was talking the other day about favourite albums from this century. This would be one of mine, isn't that frightening? From 2009, from the noughties. The good old days, some young people would say. It's an album by Roseanne Cash, who was once given a list of songs by her dad, Johnny Cash, the man in black, of songs he felt she should get to know. And this was one of them on the list. Roseanne Cash from the album The List with Bruce Springsteen.

0: Roseanne Cash with Bruce Springsteen from her album The List, a list of songs given to her by Johnny Cash about songs he felt she should know. That was originally by Don Gibson, The Sea of Heartbreak. Records on the way, all stacked up and ready to play from the likes of Squeeze, Paul Simon, and I'll pluck a record from the charts of 1965 after this.
1: They say the originals are always the best. Here at Boom, you can judge, because we play so many. Sometimes. And our Rob Jones specialises in them. Catch him from 10 on Saturday morning.
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6: 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The city comprises six different towns, amalgamated in 1910. It was home to Robbie Williams and Neil Morrissey, and of course the delicious oatcake. Shaped by its production of pottery, Royal Doulton and Wedgwood began here, and the UK's first Michelin factory was built here. Boom Radio, across the UK, including Stoke-on-Trent.

Squeeze Up the Junction and Dinorosaurus Supremes from 1965. So here we are. Friday, the weekend beckons. Happy memories of Friday. Ever since I was a child, and it hasn't much changed really all these years, I still look forward to Fridays. I used to go to a school that was quite near the banks of the River Mersey in West Bank in Widnes, where the bridge crosses towards Runcorn. And we used to get time off from having school dinners and go to the local chippy and have a mixture and fish and sit there looking across the River Mersey with school friends. Happy days. Enjoy the weekend, whatever you're doing.

Pointer Sisters, looking for a man with a slow hand, and his Cliffness himself before that with Travelling Light. Of course, one of the joys of the weekend is listening to Simon Bates on Saturday at midday, where he presents 2 hours of music from the 1970s with our friends at Now 70s TV, which you can find on Sky and Virgin. That's Simon Bates, Saturday at 12. But it features quite a few album tracks as well, which is always nice to hear, and one or two surprises along the way. Here's one of my favourite albums from the 70s, the Eagles' Long Run album, and I can't tell you why.

0: 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A friend of mine follows the Illegal Eagles tribute band, but more than just that, they're absolutely fantastic. He tells me he's been to see them about half a dozen times, so well worth catching on the road, the Illegal Eagles. 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

Detroit Spinners, Dionne Warwick, and You'll Never Get to Heaven. Let's get the old jukebox out, shall we? Look for a couple of battered old 7-inch 45s, one from the 50s and one from the 60s. First one to drop on the turntable is a song written by Jerry Lieber and Mike Stoller. Features the Drifters with, well, none other than Ben E. King on lead vocal, and a hit from 1959.

Kinks from 1966. Once again, I always remember the record labels of these songs when I play them. That was on the Pi record label. I can still see that purple record label spinning around in the turntable of my mind. And the Drifters from 1959 on the Boom Radio Night Ride Jukebox.

Sister Sledge, powered by that exciting rhythm section engine room of Bernard Edwards and Nile Rodgers of the Chic Organisation, thinking of you on the Boom Radio Night Ride. 1 o'clock hour is crammed with the good stuff. Hope you can stay up late as we take on the second hour of Friday with a song from Paul Simon.

0: From the Sky News Centre at 1, Andy Burnham will chair the first meeting at his new No. 10 North office in Manchester today. As he begins working from the base, he says will help shift power away from Westminster. He announced the plans in his first major speech as MP for Makerfield last month.
1: We will create a more streamlined state with a clearer purpose. Now get this. No. 10 North will be the nerve centre of a rewired Britain.
0: The Prime Minister intends to work from there at least one day a week. Meanwhile, the PM insists no prisoners will be let out as he announces a pause on an early release scheme. It was due to take effect